0: Is a festival still a festival if it's a festival of festivals? 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
21: When it comes to the myriad reasons people don't get enough exercise, psychologist Diana Hill has heard them all. She's the author of a new book with a great title, I Know I Should Exercise, But... On a recent episode of my podcast, Chasing Life, Hill told me the number one reason people don't exercise is because they don't feel like they have enough time. She told us that she encourages people she works with to shift from an either-or mindset to a both-and mindset. Hill herself uses time at her son's baseball game to walk around the field cheering him on instead of sitting on the sidelines. She also recommends setting up your space at home, at work, in the car to facilitate movement. So every night before I go to bed, I lay out my workout clothes next to my bathroom sink so they are waiting there for me as a good reminder. I'm Dr. Sanjay Gupta, helping you live a better life.
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Well, it's been 14 years, but we've got that new album from the All-American Rejects. Pop-up shows galore. Who's having more fun than that band? I want to be in a rock band. I'm with the band. I don't have any musical skills. Outside of, well, I can play the Titanic song on a recorder, I think.

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0: Can we ever run every day that story? So, Stephanie, a parliament is a group of what kind of birds?
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13: You know, one of the weirder things I've seen on social media lately is parents feeding their babies butter, like whole sticks of butter. They swear that it helps them feel fuller after meals and get a good night's sleep, among other things. There's actually something to this. You know, butter is full of fat, which a rapidly growing infant needs, but eating butter all the time results in, quote, boxing out other important nutrients they need as well. Spokesperson for the Academy of Nutrition and Dietetics told us she recommends half a teaspoon to a teaspoon melted and then added to a puree. Or as they get older, you can drizzle oil or melted butter over cooked vegetables, she told us. We never say just give butter by itself, and it's not the only source of fat she would recommend. Avocados, hummus, fish, they are great sources of fat as well. And also, great foods to introduce. I'm Dr. Sanjay Gupta, helping you live a better life.
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New York City by Thursday. Putting in the miles with the Toadies on tour. One of our own. Yeah, we are your home for Local H. 21 Pilots, too. 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

Yoked for Jacob Noel and Jacob's Castle at Q101's Picnic next month. 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Summer begins with a solid soundtrack that includes Coldplay on Q101.

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10: You know, I watched a video the other day about kids getting landlines at home. We haven't had a landline in my house in I can't even tell you how long, but seeing these parents about my age being teleported back to their own childhoods, a simpler time before screens, was really powerful. And as for the kids, they sat and had conversations with their grandparents without multitasking or being distracted by a screen. I thought this was a great way to have kids stay in touch with family members and friends without getting sucked into the smartphone era too young. Of course, you need other people close by to hop on board as well if this is something that's going to work. Perhaps most important, I realized, these relics can be a great conversation starter with your children. You can talk about what it really means to be connected in this day and age. Things have changed a lot. I'm Dr. Sanjay Gupta, helping you live a better life.
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Ghosts of X's Past with that one. Sean Morgan and Amy Lee. Forever Entwined on the radio with Broken. It's Q101, Chicago's alternative. We play new stuff, too, like the new one from Wet Leg. Bound to hear it at Lala. Man, Get Out. It's Q101.

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1: Smitty checked in from 708, said, I worked at Classic Video on Archer and Lockwood when I was 15. 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
2: Saloon doors, I believe, is the proper term.
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14: Getting your heart broken can be really rough. It'll happen to most of us at some point in our lives. It's not just an emotional experience, it's a physical one too. Often described as getting the wind knocked out of you, a knot in your stomach, trouble sleeping. I recently spoke about this with Dr. Yoram Yovil, a psychiatrist and neuroscientist. He was on my podcast, Chasing Life. Now, he told me heartbreak doesn't have to last forever, and while your inclination might be to withdraw, isolate, and shut down, it's often the opposite of what supports healing. One of the things that helps us the most is reconnecting to other people you love. And the reverse is also true, he said. If someone you care about is struggling, don't give up on them. You hold the power to comfort loved ones that are in deep physical or emotional distress. I'm Dr. Sanjay Gupta, helping you live a better life.
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13: 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Let me tell you clearly, these videos are scams. They are designed to take your money. Now, a couple things you should keep in mind. If something sounds too good to be true, it probably is. When you look at these videos, if they don't seem natural, if there's something off about them, the audio or the video, it's probably AI generated. And if you come across something that does pique your interest, see if you can find evidence of it from other sources. I promise you this, if I discover something incredible that you need to know about, I'm going to talk about it somewhere that you can easily find, not on some shady social media site. I'm Dr. Sanjay Gupta, helping you live a better life.
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0: If you miss a moment of Brian and Kenzie in the morning, you miss a lot. All right, Kevin, here we go. Question number one. What company used the slogan, "What can Brown do for you," in the early 2000s?
1: I would have to say that's UPS.
0: 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Did they stop using that one?
2: They did. Their current slogan is "Moving our world forward by delivering what matters."
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2: 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Not good.
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14: A Better Life with Dr. Sanjay Gupta.
15: In recent years, scientists have really dialed up the urgency to understand PFAS, sometimes referred to as forever chemicals because of how long they take to break down. The latest study found these chemicals may be aging men in their 50s and 60s a bit faster than men who are younger or older, or women of any age. Experts we talked to said the accumulation of PFAS may lower testosterone levels in men, impair sperm quality, and increase risks of testicular and kidney cancer. Women, it seems, just seem to be able to clear PFAS faster. Now, whether you're a man or a woman, trying to limit your exposure is a great idea. Three ways to do that. Filter your drinking water. Don't use non-stick cookware like Teflon, and avoid fast food packaging, which are sometimes coated with these chemicals. I'm Dr. Sanjay Gupta, helping you live a better life.
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1: 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Just play the game one way. 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

Looks like the cast of Shrinking met Sesame Street this week. Oh my goodness. Elmo and Harrison Ford. Yes, I am all for that. Good people. Good puppets, I should say. It's a beautiful day in the neighborhood. Count your ABCs. You're up late with STP on Q101.

0: If you miss a moment of Brian and Kenzie in the morning, you miss a lot. United Airlines announced a new seating deal. They call it the Relaxed Row, where you can buy the whole row, and it turns into a bed so you can lay down. Do you think it's going to be something sophisticated with a candle lit and reading a book? No, people are going to take off all their clothes and lay down.
1: Shoes,
0: socks are gone. Like, I sleep in my underwear, so I don't have anything else but my underwear on when I sleep.
2: Okay.
0: My boxer briefs, that is.
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0: Well, if I'm paying for the relaxed row, that's what I want to do. I'm not judging others for what they want. I'm the same way. I'm going to lay down in my underwear.
1: Relax a little less, please.
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8: Getting your heart broken can be really rough. It'll happen to most of us at some point in our lives. It's not just an emotional experience. It's a physical one, too. Often described as getting the wind knocked out of you, a knot in your stomach, trouble sleeping. I recently spoke about this with Dr. Yoram Yovil, a psychiatrist and neuroscientist. He was on my podcast, Chasing Life. Now, he told me heartbreak doesn't have to last forever. And while your inclination might be to withdraw, isolate, and shut down, it's often the opposite of what supports healing. One of the things that helps us the most is reconnecting to other people you love. And the reverse is also true, he said. If someone you care about is struggling, don't give up on them. You hold the power to comfort loved ones that are in deep physical or emotional distress. I'm Dr. Sanjay Gupta, helping you live a better life.
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0: It's the Bears Stadium 3 Card Monty. Place your bets. 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Where's the stadium now?
1: Pretty sure it's that one.
0: Sorry, kiddo. That's the Chicago Lakefront. Fat chance of that happening. Let's go double or nothing between Arlington and Indiana. Here we go.
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11: When it comes to the myriad reasons people don't get enough exercise, psychologist Diana Hill has heard them all. She's the author of a new book with a great title, I Know I Should Exercise, But... On a recent episode of my podcast, Chasing Life, Hill told me the number one reason people don't exercise is because they don't feel like they have enough time. She told us that she encourages people she works with to shift from an either-or mindset to a both-and mindset. Hill herself uses time at her son's baseball game to walk around the field cheering him on instead of sitting on the sidelines. She also recommends setting up your space at home, at work, in the car, to facilitate movement. So every night before I go to bed, I lay out my workout clothes next to my bathroom sink, so they are waiting there for me as a good reminder. I'm Dr. Sanjay Gupta, helping you live a better life.
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Is it closing time for the Chicago Bears in Chicago? Possibly Illinois, too? Arlington may as well be another state. I don't know, man. The drama continues. I'm not a sports broadcaster, hardly a radio jock. Doing my best, pressing buttons, playing yellow card. It's Q101.

0: Spring in Chicago, and while Chicago weather sorts itself out, you have some time to start training for the latest summer activity. You've done softball, kickball, pickleball. What's next? A tetherball league?
1: Back in the day, I was pretty righteous at the Zim Zam.
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get the party going. They'll be playing at Lollapalooza this summer and a handful of festivals around the country. Best Fest continues with another chance tomorrow morning at 8 a.m. on your ride in. Good luck. It's Q101. I get out.

0: If you miss a moment of Brian and Kenzie in the morning, you miss a lot. You don't go out to bars. If you have a relationship, you don't go out that often. And me being someone that's lived my life in bars, boy, there are guys ready to swoop in any second.
1: Why are
0: you,
1: there?
0: You don't go to the bathroom if you're a guy with your girl in the bar. You leave for 2 seconds, the swoopers move in. they swarm. And they don't care if they saw you guys kiss beforehand, those swoopers bars.
2: 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I want a divorce. I met you 3 seconds ago, and you're right. 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
12: We are finally starting to learn more things we can do to keep our brains sharp as we age. A lot of people think crossword puzzles or Sudoku might do the trick, but the science doesn't really bear that out. What one recent study found, though, was that a certain type of brain training seems to have a significant impact on cognition as we get older. It wasn't memory or even problem-solving tasks that moved the needle. It was an interactive computerized game that tested the ability to recognize two separate images in faster and faster sequences. It's what we call a task of divided attention, in which you don't have a conscious strategy on how to improve. That's according to the study's lead author. You're just trying to do the best you can to figure out how to divide your attention. Now, the game in this study was called Double Decision. If you want to find it and try it out yourself. I'm Dr. Sanjay Gupta, helping you live a better life.
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Is Mercury in Gatorade? Do we have a full moon? What's going on? Spring fever, perhaps. Lindsay Marie with the latest from Evanescence here. Who will you follow on Q101?

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9: When it comes to the myriad reasons people don't get enough exercise, psychologist Diana Hill has heard them all. She's the author of a new book with a great title, I Know I Should Exercise, But. 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She told us that she encourages people she works with to shift from an either-or mindset to a both-and mindset. Hill herself uses time at her son's baseball game to walk around the field cheering him on, instead of sitting on the sidelines. She also recommends setting up your space at home, at work, in the car to facilitate movement. So every night before I go to bed, I lay out my workout clothes next to my bathroom sink, so they are waiting there for me as a good reminder. I'm Dr. Sanjay Gupta, helping you live a better life.
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0: If you miss a moment of Brian and Kenzie in the morning, you miss a lot. Neighborhoods across Chicago have been trying to do rat birth control, a new program that they say is safe and effective. The program aims to curb the Chicago neighborhood's rats population by preventing them to reproduce using a solid pellet shaped like a sausage. Well, who wouldn't want that? I want one of those right now. The pellet's active ingredient is cottonseed oil, and that affects the fertility in both male and female rats without causing them harm. So the current rats were good. Frankie the rat and his missus are going to be fine until they die of old age.
1: I would argue affecting their fertility is causing them harm. I would be pissed if somebody affected my fertility.
0: Yeah, but... Well, I was going to say we could use one more of you, but maybe... Not more rats, I don't know.
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10: A better life with Dr. Sanjay Gupta.
11: So-called superagers, they are an enviable segment of the population. People who are older than 80, whose brains function like someone a fraction of their age. It's true, a lot of these people have genetics on their side, but more and more research is bearing out the idea that people who practice good brain health also slow their cognitive decline. Dr. Richard Isaacson, a pioneer in the Alzheimer's space, told us that, quote, his studies have found lifestyle changes including diet, exercise, reducing stress and optimizing sleep, along with managing vascular risk factors with certain medications, can actually help grow brain areas and also reduce telltale signs of Alzheimer's, such as tau tangles and amyloid plaques. What else helps? Staying social, surrounding yourself with family and friends, and maybe even volunteering for a real sense of purpose. I'm Dr. Sanjay Gupta, helping you live a better life.
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13: You and I have never met, but I'm willing to bet that there is something you would like to do, but you feel like you can't, that it's too hard, that you don't deserve it. A colleague of mine recently told me about this new book called Brave Shift, 30 Mindset Changes to Transform Your Life. It's written by a woman named Michelle Carrer. Carrer says the one thing most people forget when they set a goal is to attach a reason to it. Having that reason is big. Because when you don't want to do something that's necessary to reach your goal, you can go back to your reason to find the motivation you need. Try to frame your goal as something you want to achieve, as opposed to being a bad part of yourself that you want to change. That will make you more likely to succeed, as will asking for help. All of us need it, and it makes people feel good to help you achieve your goals. I'm Dr. Sanjay Gupta, helping you live a better life.
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17: You know, one of the weirder things I've seen on social media lately is parents feeding their babies butter. Like whole sticks of butter. They swear that it helps them feel fuller after meals and get a good night's sleep, among other things. There's actually something to this. You know, butter is full of fat, which a rapidly growing infant needs, but eating butter all the time results in, quote, boxing out other important nutrients they need as well. Spokesperson for the Academy of Nutrition and Dietetics told us she recommends half a teaspoon to a teaspoon melted and then added to a puree. Or as they get older, you can drizzle oil or melted butter over cooked vegetables, she told us. We never say just give butter by itself, and it's not the only source of fat she would recommend. Avocados, hummus, fish, they are great sources of fat as well, and also great foods to introduce. I'm Dr. Sanjay Gupta, helping you live a better life.
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0: If you miss a moment of Brian and Kenzie in the morning, you miss a lot. In headlines, we had a guy who got arrested for doing donuts in his badass Corvette in a church parking lot on a first date. I believe it's illegal to do a donut. We have police officers that listen, and I'd like to know for sure if it's a...
1: empty parking lot. I would be like, this is news to me, sir. I am so sorry.
0: Now, he wasn't a church parking lot. I don't know if it's illegal in a church only.
2: Well, it's a sin, but it's not illegal. There's a huge difference.
1: I don't know. 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
4: If you drove for Uber or Lyft in Illinois, this may apply to you. 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Maybe it was your...
5: A Better Life with Dr. Sanjay Gupta.
6: We are finally starting to learn more things we can do to keep our brains sharp as we age. A lot of people think crossword puzzles or Sudoku might do the trick, but the science doesn't really bear that out. What one recent study found, though, was that a certain type of brain training seems to have a significant impact on cognition as we get older. It wasn't memory or even problem-solving tasks that moved the needle. It was an interactive computerized game that tested the ability to recognize two separate images in faster and faster sequences. It's what we call a task of divided attention, in which you don't have a conscious strategy on how to improve. That's according to the study's lead author. You're just trying to do the best you can to figure out how to divide your attention. Now, the game in this study was called Double Decision. If you want to find it and try it out yourself. I'm Dr. Sanjay Gupta, helping you live a better life.
7: I reply stop to opt out.
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0: 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Step one, find someone nearby that has a pool. 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Step three, start ordering your pool toys from Amazon.
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0: you miss a moment of Brian and Kenzie in the morning, you miss a lot. 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
10: Getting your heart broken can be really rough. It'll happen to most of us at some point in our lives. It's not just an emotional experience, it's a physical one too. Often described as getting the wind knocked out of you, a knot in your stomach, trouble sleeping. I recently spoke about this with Dr. Yoram Yovil, a psychiatrist and neuroscientist. He was on my podcast, Chasing Life. Now, he told me heartbreak doesn't have to last forever. And while your inclination might be to withdraw, isolate, and shut down, it's often the opposite of what supports healing. One of the things that helps us the most is reconnecting to other people you love. And the reverse is also true, he said. If someone you care about is struggling, don't give up on them. You hold the power to comfort loved ones that are in deep physical or emotional distress. I'm Dr. Sanjay Gupta, helping you live a better life.
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0: 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The food, the fun, and the band.
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0: 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I just wanna drink. With Matt Mason, Joyce Manor, Jacob's Castle, featuring Jacob Knoll of Sublime, The Happy Fits, and more. 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
1: Hold on, there's one more slide on that disc.
0: Ooh, what is it?
1: The proof. Oh, no.
0: It looks like a drawing made by a child.
1: Who drew that? Sponsored by the West Loop Community Organization and the Illinois Department of Transportation. Mind the signs. Avoid the fines. It's not a game.
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0: If you miss a moment of Brian and Kenzie in the morning, you miss a lot. Rebecca, ahoy, tell us something about yourself.
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15: When it comes to the myriad reasons people don't get enough exercise, psychologist Diana Hill has heard them all. She's the author of a new book with a great title, I Know I Should Exercise, But. On a recent episode of my podcast, Chasing Life, Hill told me the number one reason people don't exercise is because they don't feel like they have enough time. She told us that she encourages people she works with to shift from an either-or mindset to a both-and mindset. Hill herself uses time at her son's baseball game to walk around the field cheering him on instead of sitting on the sidelines. She also recommends setting up your space at home, at work, in the car to facilitate movement. So every night before I go to bed, I lay out my workout clothes next to my bathroom sink so they are waiting there for me as a good reminder. I'm Dr. Sanjay Gupta, helping you live a better life.

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0: Lisa checked in from Franklin Park, and she said it for me. Let's go. That's right, Lisa. It's for you. Let's get it going. 312-967-8300. It is for Lisa in Franklin Park, at least the next few minutes. This involves something that was stolen that I didn't know was illegal to steal. And we'll just go right to the news story from Fox 32 on what happened in Niles when a woman got arrested for stealing this.
1: Niles police trying to figure out who took a few goose eggs from a nest by Golf Mill Mall. It was...
0: Okay. Goose eggs?
2: That was a really quick pause, but it was warranted.
0: I know I get ripped on for stopping things sometimes a couple seconds in.
3: I know. Here we go. I hope you guys have an hour and a half of this clip.
0: Mackenzie, wasn't that valid because of the way she said goose eggs? Let's
3: goose
0: do it.
3: Eggs.
1: Niles police trying to figure out who took a few goose eggs from a nest by Golf Mill Mall.
3: That's emphasis.
0: Goose eggs, which made me think instantly, I didn't know this was illegal to take goose eggs. I'm glad it is illegal. You shouldn't steal children.
3: No kidding.
0: But Mama. I didn't know it was illegal.
2: I had a bit of a different response.
0: Mm.
2: I never had thought about stealing goose eggs.
0: Right.
2: And upon hearing that somebody did it, I thought, oh man, I wish I would have thought of that. Because now I want to know what they're like.
3: Do you think that they, like, this is going to sound, I guess, bad, but do you think that...
2: this can go anywhere.
0: We're 5 seconds into the story.
3: No, but genuinely, like, do you think it scrambles up the same? Like, could you make an omelet with them? Or do you think it wouldn't cook the same?
0: Goose omelet sounds great.
2: That sounds like something that the Rockefellers would eat.
0: I thought you were going to say the Rock eats.
2: No, that sounds like a... What, like the Colorado Rockies? With like Troy Tulowitzki's eating a goose egg?
0: No, just the Rock.
2: Oh.
0: That's how he got so big. He ate goose omelets.
2: Oh, no, I think that's something that the Rockefellers would eat.
3: You just have like a yolk, like this, a very similar way?
2: I guess I don't understand where the omelet comes from.
0: Hmm.
3: Eggs.
2: Yes.
3: Can I do anything else for you?
0: A quick Google tells me I'm not telling people to do this because it's illegal and this woman got arrested and we'll find out what happened.
3: And you shouldn't. I just don't know if it does it.
0: But yes, you can absolutely make delicious omelets out of goose eggs. They are known as being rich, creamy, and having a stronger flavor than chicken eggs.
2: Oh, again, I kind of want to take the egg now.
0: But don't do it because it's illegal. You'll get arrested and these poor gooses need their moms
3: their
0: need the
3: children.
0: Kids. Yeah.
2: 630 checked in. They said geese are federally protected. Like, would they have the Secret Service?
0: Who's guarding goose eggs?
3: And why? There's not, like, a shortage of geese. Like, that usually only happens when, like, they're going to go extinct.
0: Hi, what's it? Keep going.
3: Extinct. I'm having a tough time with that word.
0: Well, do you know what foie gras is?
3: Yeah.
0: So that's illegal I know it's illegal in Chicago, but they stick something down the throat of a goose to get its liver while it's alive.
2: Oh, that sucks. I don't like that.
0: Yeah, thank God
3: that's people illegal. Will not eat at restaurants that serve foie gras because they find it to be, like, evil.
0: Can I tell you something, though, and I'll admit the tree of trust here?
3: I never said you were the tree of trust.
2: I don't know what tree you think you're in.
0: I'm asking, am I in the tree of trust?
2: Oh, brother, if you have to ask, you're not in it.
0: I had foie gras once.
2: Okay.
0: It's amazing.
2: Kenzie called 911.
0: I didn't do anything to the goose. Someone else, it was already gone.
3: Somebody else.
0: Yeah. You know, pour one out for the goose. I didn't do it, you know.
3: Some people are very morally against it, understandably.
0: And I get it, too. You should be morally against that. It's terrible.
2: But you did participate in it.
0: I liked it. And it's so good. It's so good. All right, so don't steal goose eggs, even though the omelets, quote, make a... rich, creamy, and stronger flavor than chicken eggs in omelets. Don't do that. Let's go back to the story. I tried to start here a minute ago, but it was my derailing.
1: Niles police trying to figure out who took a few goose eggs from a nest by Golf Mill Mall. It was all caught on camera. Lawrence Cafidi has been following the story today. It sounds like this is obviously illegal, Lauren.
4: Yes, it is, Doug. Under Illinois law, this is illegal without a permit from the Department of Natural Resources.
0: Wait, I can get a permit to steal the eggs?
2: Are you kidding me? Brian, fire up the website.
0: Wait a minute.
2: We're taking a field trip.
0: I'm sorry, I'm stopping it again here just to go back to that.
1: Illegal, Lauren.
4: Yes, it is, Don. Under Illinois law, this is illegal without a permit from the Department of Natural Resources.
0: Aren't the Department of Natural Resources supposed to protest?
3: I wonder if that's because... like, I wonder if you can get certified and, like, maybe save eggs or move them. Like, it may be you can't touch geese eggs unless you're certified to put them in an incubator, say, like, I think it's something like that.
2: Touch them in sort of a heroic save them way, not in a let me burglarize the
3: nest
2: way.
3: To make an omelet. Yeah. I'm certified.
2: Certifiably hungry.
3: Yeah.
0: You want to come inside? I'm going to make some great omelets with some home fries.
2: Can you imagine you're spending the night over at some person's house, your partner, whatever, and in the morning in the robe, they fire up a goose egg omelet. I'll sleep with them again.
0: Oh, my God. What a courtesy breakfast.
2: No kidding.
0: However, I have a darker analogy to why you can get a permit through pick up a goose egg.
2: It's darker than what we've already been talking about?
3: Oh, and an analogy?
0: No. This is a darker reason on why you can get a permit to do this. I just put, can you get a goose egg stealing permit is what I put in Google.
2: It's going to put you on a watch list. You're not going to be able to fly internationally anymore.
0: Yeah, forget about that Bears Madrid trip probably coming up. I can't go.
3: I'm still going.
0: You can go. So it says you can obtain a permit to remove or destroy goose eggs. It's not considered a stealing permit. It's for the wildlife management and depredation and are strictly regulated in the Migratory Bird Treaty Act. But as Ken, don't you have an evil goose in your neighborhood, Kenzie?
3: We have a geese problem in the neighborhood. It's like they were developing houses here. There's so many. So we got swans.
0: Yeah.
3: The company for the neighborhood hired swans because I guess swans are super mean to geese and they like bully the crap out of them so they won't be everywhere.
2: So the swans are meant to run the geese out of the neighborhood?
3: Kind of.
2: Okay, interesting.
3: It just to get them to like relax a little bit.
2: Sort of like a federal agent type. Very interesting.
0: It sounds very
3: gay. They're walking around with a nightstick.
2: Yeah, there's some pepper spray, some rubber bullets. Okay, all right, very interesting.
0: It sounds very Blood Crip-like.
2: Mm.
0: The different gangs of birds going at it. Like, they come back, there's a swan in there, like, oh,
3: I came home, right? No, there's a swan in the pot. Like, every time I turn around, there's something in this damn pot.
0: But are swans more chill?
3: Yeah, they don't make a peep.
0: That's good. Maybe we need more swans. I'm not anti-goose. I'm just saying.
2: It sounds like you're anti-goose. Well, if you're anti-goose, just say it.
0: Well, the foie gras was delicious. It was really good.
3: That's mean.
0: I know it is. Don't do that. I'm against it. Let's keep going here with the story.
4: Those permits are only given in very specific situations.
0: Oh.
4: So here's that video that Don mentioned. It all happened Monday afternoon near Gulf Mill Mall alongside the side of a building. Surveillance video right here shows the woman grabbing the eggs. She picks them up, and she's about to put them in her pocket. Then she just walks away.
0: She have cargo pants on?
2: Well, they explain what she's wearing in just a second.
0: Oh, okay, let me keep going.
3: Stop pausing it every 4 seconds.
2: Why did you hold that thought, big guy?
0: All right, let's see what she was wearing.
4: The woman was wearing a camo hoodie, dark pants, and black Nike athletic shoes. Right now, please still don't...
0: Wait.
2: She's wearing camo. She came dressed for the job.
0: She was wearing...
4: She's about to put them in her pocket. Then she just walks away. The woman was wearing a camo hoodie, dark pants, and black Nike athletic shoes.
0: Oof.
3: Goose never saw her coming.
0: That's right.
2: Absolutely
3: it
2: screwed.
3: Has this tree moving.
0: That was an anti-goose camo?
3: Look at this.
0: What if
3: she's coming right at us?
0: What if the camo was like more geese, like or you know, her friends on the camo, like the geese? Oh, these are my friends coming over here.
2: You're asking if the camouflage pattern was camo geese?
0: Yeah. Can you get camo geese pattern?
2: I don't think it was a Supreme collection. I don't think it was streetwear. I think she was wearing army fatigues. I think she was wearing normal camo.
0: Can I get that a Belmont Army surplus, the camo geese?
2: I was just there on Saturday. I don't think you can.
0: Camo goose jacket. I think that means goose down though.
3: Yeah, they're not gonna.
0: Yeah. I'm getting a lot of cool goose down jackets like Wu-Tang Clan wears coming up.
2: You get a can of the goose jacket,
3: you're like
2: too.
3: A goose's worst nightmare. You're like foie gras. You want some stuff in your jacket. Like, you're a sick son of a bitch.
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19: Getting your heart broken can be really rough. It'll happen to most of us at some point in our lives. It's not just an emotional experience, it's a physical one too. Often described as getting the wind knocked out of you, a knot in your stomach, trouble sleeping. I recently spoke about this with Dr. Yoram Yovil, a psychiatrist and neuroscientist. He was on my podcast, Chasing Life. Now, he told me heartbreak doesn't have to last forever. And while your inclination might be to withdraw, isolate, and shut down, it's often the opposite of what supports healing. One of the things that helps us the most is reconnecting to other people you love. And the reverse is also true, he said. If someone you care about is struggling, don't give up on them. You hold the power to comfort loved ones that are in deep physical or emotional distress. I'm Dr. Sanjay Gupta, helping you live a better life.

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0: Brian and Kenzie on Q101. First, talking locally about a story where charges are filed against a woman where a video shows her stealing goose eggs up in Niles.
1: Niles Animal Control says these animals are already going through so much.
2: And these animals that are trying to survive in an urban environment already, there are a lot of struggles for them with, you know, humans, vehicles. So they're already, you know, kind of navigating the urban life as best they can. Then you get, you know, people doing something like this that, you know, further, you know, complicates their lives.
1: Allison says it could eventually even impact the local populations of the animals. And she added, this time of year, it's pretty common to come across these nests because we are fully in nesting season and animals are pretty active right now, Don.
0: Okay, that's the end of the story.
3: Good. I hope that bitch trips while she walks away. She says eggs all in her pocket.
4: So when they say it's nesting season, the animals are active right now, does that mean they're sexually active?
3: Yeah.
0: Yeah, they're getting it on.
3: Wow. Being active.
0: Yeah, yeah, they're doing it.
4: Just because it's the spring?
3: Yeah, they raise their babies all summer. Hello? That's like normal.
0: Don't you want to get laid in the spring?
4: Brother.
3: We have all the goose babies walking around, the little families. This is when they're really cute.
0: Yeah.
4: Oh, before they turn evil?
0: Yeah.
3: Yeah, because and then they're like teenagers by midsummer where they're awkward. They're like half feather and half and it's so funny to watch them like go through puberty.
0: They go through puberty like we do. Very awkward.
3: They are so awkward and it's adorable. I love it. I love watching these geese grow up.
0: Well, don't touch the geese eggs. You will get arrested. And
4: no matter how tempting it may seem.
0: It's the omelet's gone. I can't get it out of my head. And the G unit, like the goose unit. I can't get it out of my head.
4: The goose unit.
0: 224 checked in. That's Nat from Round Lake said, I one time had a goose try to attack my car while I was driving. I turned, saw the goose, stopped, and then the goose spread its wings and advanced on my car.
4: I'd let the goose drive the car at that point. I'd just leave everything I have.
0: Where was he? Fallujah? Gee.

0: Brian and Kenzie on Q101 and the fact that makes your brain go. Gen Z is doing something specifically in the last year that they've never done before that will make Gen Xers happy. Gen Z cases people, often a target, and of the older ilk of the millennials and the Gen Xers. And
1: what
0: the boomers.
1: Gen X was young. What old Gen? How old is Gen X?
0: Gen Xers are in like the mid-40s to mid-60s now. Okay. Somewhere in that range.
1: Mid-40s to mid-60s.
0: Maybe late 40s, somewhere in there, yeah.
1: Oh, okay.
0: And then Gen Zers are like from, what, 19 to 30, somewhere in there?
2: Something like that.
0: Something like that. Case just turned 27, famously.
1: Okay.
2: I famously turned 27?
0: Famously, yeah, yeah.
2: Oh, okay.
0: You're a hero of your generation.
2: Something like that.
0: So Gen Zers are doing something. In the past year specifically, it's going to blow up probably 1,000% more in 2026 that are making Gen Xers proud.
1: I think it's getting all their woke holidays added, so Gen X gets more days off work anyways.
0: So quietly fighting for more holidays where they might rip on it, Gen X, but then privately though they're going like, cool.
1: Like, all right, whatever, I'm down a clown. I'll celebrate this day. Where's my party hat?
0: Yeah, where's my party hat for Juneteenth?
2: It is weird the way people get up in arms over Juneteenth being a national holiday. It's like, first of all, relax. Slaves were freed. Second of all, you get a day off work. You're fine. Like,
1: first off, should be celebrated. Second, what's happening to you is bad about this entire situation.
0: It's basically culture in general of just wanting to get mad about something right away instead of going like, oh, wait, I get a day off.
2: And no slavery? Yeah, that should be a double positive.
0: It should be.
2: Some people.
0: Maybe some people don't think it's a double positive. I don't know.
2: They're like, I like the day off work, but I don't like what this stands for.
0: And by the way, another stance on this show that's not maybe on other radio shows, against slavery.
2: Proudly.
0: For a day off.
2: Or against slavery, period.
1: Period.
0: Yeah, we don't need the day off. If we had to sacrifice the day off for no slavery.
1: If there's a choice of a day off or not.
0: We're taking one. Yeah.
1: Hey.
0: We got our party hats on, as Kenzie said. Okay, those holidays. Case, what do you think it is that Gen Zers are making Gen X proud in the last year?
2: I'm sure they're like quitting their jobs or something because most Gen Xers are stone slackers and they got nothing going on.
0: Oh, my God.
2: Gen Z are falling in their footsteps.
0: Wait, so you think that Gen Xers quit jobs without their job, similar to Gen Zers are doing.
2: I'm sure, yeah. It's all Gen Xers like, hey, take it easy, man. Just smoke some reefer and relax. That's the whole generation's doing that.
0: Listen, as a Gen Xer representing the Gen X people, my dad threatened me one time with never being able to come home again when I talked about quitting a job without another job. He said, well, don't come home for Christmas. Well, why can't I come home for Christmas? I won't be working.
1: It sounds like you don't have a gift for him.
2: He was concerned about what he was getting that holiday season.
0: I'll be a little short, Dad, on money this time. But I was kind of like,
2: don't come home without a gift.
1: Yeah, that sounds like a lose-lose for me.
0: Fine, here's another tie. That you probably won't like. Fine. All right, so you can guess on the text line at 312-591-8800. Gen Z is doing something that makes Gen Xers proud today, and it's really going to amp up in 2026 even more than the past year that they've been doing it. It's Brian and Kenzie on Q101 with the fact that makes your brain go.
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0: the phone bill, and we had to change the number to call and text Q101. 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
1: Oopsie.
0: Actually, Larry isn't real.
1: I'm not?
0: Nope.
1: Okay.
0: But the phone number change at Q101 is very real. So make sure to update your contacts and speed dial settings. 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

0: Brian and Kenzie on Q101, the fact that makes your brain go. Gen Zers doing something in the last year that would make Gen Xers proud instead of just ripping on them like many do. Kenzie guessed that it was fighting for those holidays and more vacation days that maybe they would say, I don't want it, but privately going like,
1: these
0: hey.
1: These are woke, and then it's like, wait a minute, I actually have a lot more days off than I used to.
0: Yes. Keep fighting, Gen Zers. Fight for more days. I'll take them. And Case said quitting their job, much like the, quote, slackers of Gen X did, which they didn't do. They built the iPhone, and they built all these other wonderful things that everybody uses today, the Gen Xers. But it was considered the slacker generation, even though we got to work. You know what I mean? Neither of those are right. We had a couple guests on the text line saying drinking more. But that's completely been proved wrong, as alcohol sales are at the lowest they've been in the history of man.
1: Someone guessed leaving the country, which I found funny. Because notoriously, that generation hates the younger generation, so they're happy to see him go.
0: Wow. That's a deep dive.
1: It's funny.
0: That's not it either. What it is what Gen Zers have done in the last year to make Gen Xers proud, and it's going to explode even more in 2026, is buying DVDs. Now, physical media is at a weird place because vinyl's now become normal, and Case has more vinyl than anybody I know, being a Gen Zer. And that happened, I would say, roughly 15 years ago when this big vinyl resurgence happened. Am I getting the over-under year right on that? Because I can remember 2000s, not a big deal with vinyl, but 2010s is when people started really buying vinyl again.
2: Oh, that sounds right.
0: Yeah. Because of either quality or they just wanted something to hold in their hand with the music, the physical media.
2: It's nice to actually own the music that you like.
0: And that's the same vibe going on now with movies.
1: Oh, the biggest disc ever.
0: The biggest. You can get 45s if you want.
1: It seems like so much work. When my husband goes into a vinyl store, I'm like, okay, yeah, let's buy the music that requires us to carry a crate out of here. That's like a lot.
0: Does he have vinyl?
1: Yeah, my husband loves vinyl.
0: Oh, yeah. Right on.
2: So, Kenzie, imagine how big vinyl is and how heavy it is, and then imagine moving every year, and once a year you have to go, wait, why do I have all of this? This is the dumbest thing I've ever done.
1: It's like they should create a system where you can stream all those. Oh, wait, they did?
0: Uh-huh. Put it all in this little box here that you hold in your pocket.
1: I just move my phone around and all my music comes with me. Look at this. Guys, look, I'm carrying all my music right now in front of your eyes.
0: Yes, but do you really sit and enjoy it, Kenzie? Do you enjoy the music when it comes from your box on your holding your hand there?
1: What?
0: Does you enjoy it? When you put an album on a turntable, you sit there and you look at the sleeve and you sit back and listen to the better quality of the vinyl.
1: My kids would break that in 4 seconds. I absolutely enjoy it. On my phone, where you put it on a top shelf where their little fingers can get on it.
2: So you can move your phone around like that, but imagine having to call Brian and be like, hey, can I throw some vinyl in your car? Because I can't physically move all of the vinyl that I have. I need your help. Isn't that a better system?
1: No, that seems great.
0: Well, that's the phone call I got last year.
2: I know. It's the phone call you're going to get in a few months. So.
0: Oh, crap.
1: Damn it.
0: So Gen Z is reviving DVDs and Blu-rays. Rental shops are actually showing, and there's still some available, by the way. Physical media sales have declined like 20% in 2023, 2024 of DVDs and things like that. It's now only declined a couple percent, which is the turnaround, the same thing when you look at the vinyl changeover. That's what happened there. And then it went up like thousands of percent. Because people want to hold DVDs in their hand, and they are tired of being, just all the streaming services. It's finally gotten overwhelming and say, screw it, I'm going to start buying DVDs again. Do you have any DVDs in the house, Kenzie?
1: We do. We actually have an old, like, entertainment center downstairs, and that's currently housing quite a few DVDs from when we used to watch those.
0: See, it used to be cool to go to someone's house and then check out their DVDs. That was the first thing you did.
1: Well, that's where the huge entertainment center, like, that's where it really originated, is because you needed something to house your movie. So you'd walk in and you'd see that massive, like, double-sided entertainment center. And you're like, oh, we're going to have, like, our run of the table tonight. Like, what do we got here? That used to be an awesome sight to see. Versus the person would, like, open a drawer and you're like, oh, three movies here? Great.
0: Yeah. Like, yeah. Let's do some crack. Maybe that'll be better. Let's do that instead. Now, Case, you being a Gen Zer, have you seen DVDs arising at people's homes you go to?
2: 100%. All my friends are really into buying DVDs right now. I would like to at least have a few. I would like to have the Mount Rushmore on DVD. It'd be nice to have a physical copy of Jaws. It'd be nice to have a physical copy of Heat. As it stands, I currently own the first two seasons of Robin Big uncensored on DVD. That was Rob Dyrdek's first MTV show. I own Norbit on DVD. I own 8 Mile on DVD. Those are the only ones I'm rocking with. other than some esoteric, rare pro wrestling DVDs that I refuse to get rid of because I think at some point they'll appreciate in value. But it would be nice to have, like, other good movies physically available.
0: See, I have Pulp Fiction. Mm. I sold a lot of them, damn it. It was stupid. Like, 20 years ago, I sold all these DVDs. I think I have about 50 or 60 left.
1: I don't think that was stupid. I think you're fine.
0: No, Kenzie, let me beat myself up over this.
1: Yeah. I think you're okay.
0: Well, I used to have 4,000 CDs. I'm down to about 500. I sold a bunch, and I sold about a couple hundred DVDs as well. But I do have Pulp Fiction. I do have Swingers. But what's killing me right now is I sold that Showgirls Deluxe Edition box set DVD.
2: That's killing you?
0: Yeah, because it came with two little glasses, like champagne glasses.
2: Oh, you sold the glasses too?
0: I sold the whole kit.
2: Oh, I'd be miserable if I were you. Oh my God.
0: I didn't open the kit.
1: I think Megan would have accidentally broke those alarms.
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0: Brian and Kenzie on Q101. Andy and Chesterton just checked in, waiting patiently for Clash with Kenzie. Like he says, all my boys in Chesterton, all waiting for Clash with Kenzie. Well, that's great news, because it's coming up in moments as we continue our coverage, our news team coverage across all of our reporters here that we have on the show. Okay, just me, Kenzie, and Case. That's it. But the story in St. Louis with the monkeys escaping. Now, we followed the story for, this is the third day now, and each day has some new nugget of information or disinformation on what's going on with these monkeys.
1: And I want to bring up a text from 630 that just came in, because they asked, what the hell are we feeding these monkeys? I thought that kid's mom finished the job in Alabama a while back.
0: Oh.
1: It's important to note, Q101 has become known for many things over the years. We do the best concerts. We have the most talented people working for us. We also
2: Weight loss.
1: We also cover escaped monkeys better than anybody. It's important to note, the monkeys that escaped from South Carolina are different than the monkeys that were in Alabama, which are different than the monkeys that are now on the loose in St. Louis. Over the last 18 months, we've had three different escaped monkey stories.
0: And this is maybe the last report from this in St. Louis on these monkeys. And I'll just get right to the audio of the news report. A third different news team covering it in St. Louis, because you'll see why when we get to what's going on with the information coming in from St. Louis on these monkeys.
3: For nearly a week now, St. Louis and the rest of the country has been obsessed with a group of monkeys supposedly on the loose in North City. The story
1: that man's been reporting the news since 1932.
2: And he's tired. You know what I mean?
0: Stupid monkeys. That old newsy cadence he has to it. Like, you know, just that.
3: For nearly a week now, St. Louis and the rest of the country has been obsessed with a group of monkeys supposedly on the loose in North City. The story.
0: Now, this said supposedly. It's the first time we've heard that. I mean, yesterday in the story, it was a little bit about AI videos are causing it, you know, them trouble in trying to find the monkeys. Because everybody's, you know, putting these up, and it's like, wait, is that really the monkey? Is that not the monkey? So the story continues.
3: City. The story has gone viral, fueled by AI-generated photos, jokes on late-night TV, and even local businesses cashing in.
4: So tonight, 5 News Eye's Megan Kernan is here. And the big question is that many people are asking, are these monkey sightings real?
5: It started as a neighborhood sighting of four vervet monkeys near O'Fallon Park in North St. Louis, and quickly turned into a full-blown phenomenon.
0: Okay, she sounds like she's reporting from Afghanistan. Like she is on the,
1: what do you mean by that?
0: She's on the front lines. Like she's got the helmet on and the vest, and there's bombs blowing up behind her. She's like a real one. She is on the site. You know,
2: boots on the ground.
1: Yes. Boots on the ground.
0: Yeah, she's with, you know, some of the SEALs that are going into attack.
1: And she's in a bunker somewhere.
0: Yeah, I love her. She's ready. She's loving this story. This is her time to shine.
5: It as a neighborhood sighting of four vervet monkeys near O'Fallon Park in North St. Louis, and quickly turned into a full-blown phenomenon.
6: Are we 100% sure the monkeys are real?
7: We have had one verified sighting by a St. Louis police officer that verified the location of one monkey.
0: So she went in the press conference saying, are we 100% they're real?
2: Thank you. I have been saying this for days. There's no video footage at all. There's like weird reports. One guy's like, I saw one driving a car. I'm like, I think that was AI. Like there's no, everybody's talking about memes. Everyone's talking about how they heard somebody saw one. How has nobody seen a bunch of monkeys run around?
0: Now they will talk about the one legit sighting, but again, that's one person.
2: One monkey. Was that a pack of monkeys?
0: It was one monkey.
1: And no verified goat sighting either, because on earlier this week, a few days ago, we talked about how it sounded like there was now a goat traveling with this pack of monkeys.
0: Right. And
1: does that sound stupid as hell? You weren't here on Tuesday. I'm sorry. That was a real thing that was discussed.
0: What was even worse, I just said, like, right.
1: Yes.
0: Right. These
1: exactly.
0: These are the facts of the case,
1: great
0: Your Honor.
1: Point.
0: Yeah. And so the thing is, it can't be really verified until more than one sees the monkey. So they answer the question like this.
7: The location of one monkey.
5: Crown Candy Kitchen.
7: The location of one verified sighting by a St. Louis police officer that verified the location of one monkey.
0: Now, listen, all due respect to the police, but he's a government official. If it's supposed to be some kind of conspiracy, a government official would be in on it. Mm-hmm. Absolutely, mm-hmm. On this whole thing of creating fear to keep you in your homes, keep you spending and buying things, and forget about society that's falling apart around you.
1: Yes.
0: That's my take on the story so far.
2: Or St. Louis wants a bunch of coverage. Mm-hmm. Like, they want the city out there. You see all those tourist ads that these, like, little cities run and stuff? They're trying to be in all. Look at all the coverage St. Louis has gotten over made-up monkeys.
0: They need it, because I never heard about anybody going on vacation to St. Louis.
2: Exactly.
7: Officer that verified the location of one monkey.
5: Crown Candy Kitchen even joined the fun, yeah, selling solid chocolate monkeys.
0: They're selling solid chocolate monkeys now in St. Louis.
2: So, kids, you know, first off, those monkeys are white. So you should have done white chocolate monkeys. You're going to accurately represent what kind of monkeys these are. They got a little black snout, but beyond that is a white monkey.
1: So, Kinsey, you don't know this because I've been poring over all the news coverage and then chopping down what we need for this show.
2: Mm-hmm.
1: St. Louis is obsessed with these chocolate monkeys. Every single news story is like, hey, by the way, yeah, they're selling chocolate monkeys over there because of these. It's the biggest thing to hit this town since Budweiser and the Clydesdales.
0: Mm.
2: Do you think that maybe the candy company started a rumor that monkeys are running around town?
1: Well, we have these
2: and then dropped
1: plasters.
2: A product?
1: Yeah.
2: How could we push these? Our chocolate monkeys, those are way down.
0: Yeah, they've been like living on the giraffe. Chocolate giraffes for years, yeah. And they've hit bottom with chocolate giraffes. No one wants them.
1: I get to see the graph of the chocolate monkey sales with an arrow going down. Boss, we gotta fix these.
2: Follow the money. It applies in every situation.
0: There's a boardroom with somebody in a plaid suit and a pointer on the graph showing the chocolate monkey sales have dipped into the red.
1: That's my favorite storyline from Mad Men, was when they were trying to sell chocolate monkeys.
0: Also, side note, Gina checked on the text line. She goes, oh no. Did the monkeys eat Kel?
1: Oh, boy.
0: She was a reporter on the first news coverage of it, and we talked about Kel, how we loved her, and this is a different woman now. It's a different woman reporting.
2: It's a different woman, because everyone's talking about it.
0: So clearly the monkeys ate Kel.
1: Naturally.
0: It's too bad. The story continues.
5: But behind the laughs, a serious question lingered. Are the monkey sightings real? The St. Louis Health Department says AI-generated photos flooding social media actually made it harder to track credible sightings and ultimately led them to call off the active search. We even Google reverse image searched all four original photos and nothing came back. That's when we took them to Abby Stilianu, an AI researcher and professor at St. Louis University.
0: This person's been waiting to be interviewed on this for a long time, and they finally got there. It took a few days. To the AI image researcher? Is that what the title was?
1: Something like that.
2: I mean, I would check her browsing history.
0: Yeah,
2: I mean, she created it. She was like, it was a class project. So I'm like, I would like to apologize.
0: I want to hear her title again, too.
5: Photos, and nothing came back. That's when we took them to Abby Stilianu, an AI researcher and professor at St. Louis University.
8: Do you think these photos are real or not?
9: I don't know.
2: un-effing believable. That's unbelievable. If you should be able to do one thing as the teacher of that class, it's decipher if that's an AI image or not.
0: It would be like asking me, do you know how to turn on everybody's mics? I don't know. You're the AI professor at St. Louis University. I don't know.
2: That's insane. That's actually insane.
1: Play it one more time. The way she extends it, too, is just, she couldn't have said it in a funnier way.
2: Lie for crying. Lie about. What are you doing?
0: Yeah, take a side. Take a side. Here we go.
5: Social media actually made it harder to track credible sightings and ultimately led them to call off the active search. We even Google reverse image searched all four original photos, and nothing came back. That's when we took them to Abby Stilianu, an AI researcher and professor at St. Louis University.
8: Do you think these photos are real or not?
9: I don't know.
2: I would have gotten in a fist fight right there as the news reporter. That would have pissed me off. I drove all the way here and set up a camera. You already saw those photos, you piece of crap, ahead of time. You should have been like, sorry, I'm not available for this interview because I don't have any information for you. What a waste of air. I'd be so livid.
0: I don't have the Google directions from the news center to that university, but she drove 40 minutes in traffic in St. Louis.
2: Sure.
0: She goes, do you want to be interviewed? Yeah, sure. Let's talk about it.
2: You mic her up? Do you know how much work that is to get that hot breath of nothing? Yeah. I'd be livid.
1: It would be like when the Riot Fest lineup comes out this year. If Kenzie goes on the news, hey, Kenzie works at Q101, Riot Fest expert. Kenzie, your thoughts on the Riot Fest lineup this year?
2: I don't know.
5: St. Louis University.
2: Could be. You know who they need to call?
1: Ghostbusters?
2: You know who they need to get? They need to get Neve from Catfish to find out if these monkeys are real.
1: Great point.
2: That's who they need
10: these
2: to get to the bottom of this.
10: These tools are so good today at generating images.
0: Yeah.
10: That this could absolutely look real and still be fake.
5: So
0: they could have interviewed me and I could have told them that.
2: What a useless thing to say. AI is getting so good, sometimes you can't tell. But you're a professional.
0: Yeah, you're a professor. You're supposed to be teaching the future.
2: You're teaching it. Why do you do? Yeah. Maybe you're just putting real images up there. Maybe you're not teaching AI at all. You have no idea.
0: We need that as a drop, by the way.
5: A researcher and professor at St. Louis University.
8: Do you think these photos are real or not?
9: I don't know.
5: Recent cold.
11: Well, I think it was probably real.
0: Oh, this is another expert they talked to, Kenzie. This is the end of the story here.
10: Images that this could absolutely look real and still be fake.
5: So what about the monkeys themselves? We asked Dr. Doug Pernikoff, an exotic animal veterinarian, who says vervet monkeys are tropical animals. And
0: A veterinarian, honorable position. And he did a sub part of that, being an exotic animal veterinarian.
1: He's an exotic animal vet, which means
2: St. Louis.
0: In St. Louis.
2: Does anybody think that's weird?
1: Obviously, he's psychotic.
2: A St. Louis one?
0: Yeah, live in Florida, maybe Phoenix, where there's scorpions
1: but
0: or something.
1: If you have like a pet ostrich, you're going to be counting your lucky stars that he's in St. Louis.
2: He has to have like three clients.
0: He's sitting there just throwing pencils into the jury. Is this phone
2: on? The one guy owns a lizard to come in.
0: Yeah, does the phone work? No one's calling. I don't know. So here's his opinion on the situation.
5: An exotic animal veterinarian who says vervet monkeys are tropical animals and would struggle to survive our recent cold.
11: Well, I think it was probably real from everything I've heard secondhand. But, yeah.
0: He thought it was real from what he's heard secondhand.
2: That's the most ridiculous statement ever. That's like almost like an oxymoron. It's probably from everything I've heard, which is all secondhand information.
0: Oh, this is priceless. I don't
2: Based
0: want this
2: to end.
0: Based
2: on all the rumors I've heard, it must be real.
0: Yeah. Based on those AI pictures I saw, which are maybe they're not AI. I don't know, because AI can be kind of real.
2: I was hoping you'd go, I don't know.
0: What if he's married to the professor?
1: That's the most useless couple of all time.
2: Oh my god.
0: Okay, here's what he said, the final thoughts here on the story, as an exotic animal veterinarian, and he goes like, well, I think that's real based on the secondhand info I saw.
5: And would struggle to survive our recent cold.
11: Well, I think it was probably real, from everything I've heard secondhand. But yeah, I think that they would have a really difficult time surviving in these evenings. If the animals haven't been seen recently since Friday, in my mind, there's a good chance whoever owns them has recovered some.
0: He didn't want to say they're dead. That's what he wanted.
2: You could tell he really loves animals. He's like shaking. He's like, I don't want...
0: Yeah.
2: God, he's just imagining these monkeys cold and alone. Yeah, he's heartbroken.
0: Like, I'm sure their owners tracked down the monkey and got him back. You think the monkey's going back home? If it really is real?
2: Listen, it's kind of like, you know, when a kid throws a temper tantrum, they're like, I'm moving out. And they walk down the block and they're like, I can't go anywhere. Like, monkeys are freezing. They're like, never mind. Let's go see Tom again.
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12: Is a festival still a festival if it's a festival of festivals? 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It's Fest. For 4 weeks, we're giving away a trip a week to an epic fest. 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
17: A better life with Dr. Sanjay Gupta.
18: In recent years, scientists have really dialed up the urgency to understand PFAS, sometimes referred to as forever chemicals because of how long they take to break down. The latest study found these chemicals may be aging men in their 50s and 60s a bit faster than men who are younger or older or women of any age. Experts we talked to said the accumulation of PFAS may lower testosterone levels in men, impair sperm quality, and increase risks of testicular and kidney cancer. Women, it seems, just seem to be able to clear PFAS faster. Now, whether you're a man or a woman, trying to limit your exposure is a great idea. Three ways to do that. Filter your drinking water. Don't use non-stick cookware like Teflon, and avoid fast food packaging, which are sometimes coated with these chemicals. I'm Dr. Sanjay Gupta, helping you live a better life.
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0: 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Now, we just had audio of the monkey update from the news story where we had the professor who was the AI professor asked if the monkey pictures are, if it's real, if I think the monkeys are even real escaped in St. Louis, or is it just AI pictures? This was the question and answer that she gave.
1: Do you think these photos are real or not?
2: I don't know.
0: Now, what this did was
1: Do you think these photos are real or not?
2: I don't know.
0: What this took us back to was the glorious time of, remember Tiffany Henyard, where we covered that story extensively?
3: Better than anybody else other than Ben Bradley.
0: Remember when Tiffany Henyard was asked a question that she needed a specific answer on, or Ben needed one? We all
1: did. Do you think these photos are real or not?

0: What is that?
1: Do you think these photos are real or not?
2: It works there very well. And also, if you remember the trustee, remember the trustee?
3: I do. Sir, you're a trustee.
2: Uh-huh.
4: I got an answer, baby.
1: Do you think these photos are real or not?
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4: I mean, he said what he said. 10 toes down on business.
1: Do you think these photos are real or not?
5: Well, once again, I don't have a comment.
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0: Still talking about the monkey situation in St. Louis and the response from the professor, where the AI professor, when asked if these images are real, and she said, I don't know. And we're using classic lines from the show to put in there afterward. And someone wanted to hear the woman ask the question, well, you know, are the pictures real? And they wanted the goodbye from when Case called Applebee's, trying to get him on the phone. It rang 100 times. And then it just said goodbye. Well, here you go.
1: Do you think these photos are real or not?
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10: You and I have never met, but I'm willing to bet that there is something you would like to do, but you feel like you can't, that it's too hard, that you don't deserve it. A colleague of mine recently told me about this new book called Brave Shift, 30 Mindset Changes to Transform Your Life. It's written by a woman named Michelle Carrer. Carrer says the one thing most people forget when they set a goal is to attach a reason to it. Having that reason is big, because when you don't want to do something that's necessary to reach your goal, you can go back to your reason to find the motivation you need. Try to frame your goal as something you want to achieve, as opposed to being a bad part of yourself that you want to change. That will make you more likely to succeed, as will asking for help. All of us need it, and it makes people feel good to help you achieve your goals. I'm Dr. Sanjay Gupta, helping you live a better life.
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0: We were in the middle of head-to-head headlines, where the headline of the story was a doozy. It was sex toy shoplifter threatened man with leg of lamb before swiping money box from bus. And if you just joined us, we're already through the threatening the man with the leg of lamb and the swiping the money box from the bus and stealing a whole bunch of groceries. But we haven't even gotten to the sex toy theft yet, so let's finish up and land the plane on the story where we get there, which was this. As she kept going store to store, she ended up in Peaches and Cream, which is a adult store for with adult stuff in there.
1: Great song, too.
0: Peaches and Cream. Who sings
1: Peaches
0: that?
1: Peaches and Cream. Well, you don't know what I mean. Wait, you don't know that song?
0: I'm not sure.
2: I definitely
1: really?
2: Don't.
1: It's like an R&B song.
0: Yeah? Peaches and Cream.
1: You don't know that song?
0: I'm not sure. Should I try to pull it up or no?
1: Yeah, it's a great song.
2: I feel like this is going to backfire, but feel free to pull it up.
0: It'll be some kind of remake of the song.
2: Yeah, I just feel like this is going to get dangerous really quick.
0: Peaches
1: what?
0: And Cream. Let's see here. Oh, my.
1: What?
0: Just the frozen picture on YouTube is a very, very sexy picture.
2: Is it like the album cover to the Herb Alpert and the Tijuana Brass Band where she's in the whipped cream? Because that's what I'm thinking of.
0: Well,
2: wow, that's a nice topical reference for our listeners under the age of
1: wait, which Peaches? You have the 112 Peaches, right?
0: Is that not the original?
1: 112 is, that's when you want. You don't want, like, there's a Snoop Dogg featuring Charlie. You don't want that.
0: Yeah, so Peaches and Cream is 112. But yeah, I mean, they're almost having sex in the first couple seconds of the video. Which is fine.
1: I don't remember that.
0: Okay, I'll start playing it. This is Peaches and Cream, and we'll see if what we think of it. Oh, wait. Is there any? Okay, are there any bad words or anything?
1: I don't know.
0: That's not good. Should I put clean?
1: And cream.
0: Should I do a clean version?
2: But that's so lame to listen to a song called Peaches and Cream and do the clean version.
0: There is a clean version.
2: Okay, yeah.
0: Oh, boy. Let's try it again.
1: Okay. You gotta get to that. Chorus,
0: so maybe. 112 is the band?
1: That's the group, yeah. Yep.
0: So notice now there's no lyrics. All those were bad when I started with.
1: It's just not the bad. There's nothing we can do about it.
0: Wait, is this
1: it.
0: Instrumental now?
1: Is this instrumental? Where's the words?
0: I don't know.
1: Oh, here we go. You don't know this song?
0: I don't think so.
2: That song sucks.
1: Okay, you gotta go Peaches and Cream. Hold on.
0: Well, should I go scroll in a little bit?
1: No, the chorus. It's almost here.
2: I got the lyrics pulled up. It's coming up.
1: Here we go.
0: Getting freaky in a limousine? Is that what he said?
2: Yes.
0: That's cool.
1: Peaches and Cream.
2: Okay, pause it. Let me hit you with this chorus real quick. So,
0: hold on.
1: Pause it.
0: I'm trying to pause it. Hold on. The mouse all went all over the place. Okay, I got it now.
1: Brian, what are you doing over there, Brian?
0: Okay.
1: Put both your hands in the air. Hold on. Where are your hands?
0: Damn mouse. All right, go ahead.
2: The mouse went everywhere. I couldn't help it.
0: All right, go ahead.
1: Your Honor.
2: So this is the group's 112. The artist is Slim. And in the chorus, he says, Peaches and Cream, ooh, I need it because you know that I'm a fiend. That's right. Getting freaky in my Bentley limousine.
1: Period.
2: It's even better when it's with ice cream. Know what I mean? Peaches and Cream.
1: Yeah.
0: That's pretty good.
2: That's pretty good.
1: You guys didn't know that song?
0: I don't think no. So. Are they still around?
1: Peaches and Cream? Not really. I don't think they're touring.
2: I don't think 112 is still around.
1: They don't have, like, new hits. I mean, they could be doing gigs off old hits.
0: Well, again, I'm on the clean version, but it's got 81,000 views 10 years ago.
1: Yeah.
0: So I don't know if
1: it was a hit.
0: Let me see if the official version, that we're not going to play the official video, how many views. Oh, that's the official one.
1: Oh,
0: crap.
1: God,
0: get it off. Stop it. Oh, because the official one's got 45 million views nine years ago.
1: That's a huge hit.
0: All right. Peaches and Cream.
1: Peaches and Cream.
2: Better with ice cream.
1: Wow, you know you nailed that.
0: So that was the name of the sex toy shop.
1: Mary just texted in and said, I can't believe my musical tastes are crossing over like this right now.
0: There's another Peaches and Cream fan out there.
1: See?
0: And it was the name of a sex shop, which probably is going to get a lawsuit now because we aired out that it was the name of a song and they used it.
2: Yeah, I'm sure they're worried about the litigation coming from this.
1: From 112.
0: Picture the guys in 112, like, their ears are burning right now. Like, oh, what's going on, man? Are we back? Are we back?
2: No, you're not back.
1: Huh? Am I getting the phone call or what?
0: So she stole a sex toy from that store. It was described as a Playboy-branded adult toy that cost $270.
2: Oh, name brand.
0: Yeah, right.
1: Well, that's why it was so expensive. Now we know.
0: It doesn't say what it was. It just says that. And the story ends with, of course, her kind of getting off. She just got six.
1: Okay, I bet. $270 later.
0: You know what I'm saying? Not me.
1: She's better at that price.
0: And that was Head to Headlines today with Brian and Kenzie on Q101.
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13: A Better Life with Dr. Sanjay Gupta.
14: So-called superagers, they are an enviable segment of the population. People who are older than 80, whose brains function like someone a fraction of their age. It's true, a lot of these people have genetics on their side, but more and more research is bearing out the idea that people who practice good brain health also slow their cognitive decline. Dr. Richard Isaacson, a pioneer in the Alzheimer's space, told us that, quote, his studies have found lifestyle changes including diet, exercise, reducing stress and optimizing sleep, along with managing vascular risk factors with certain medications, can actually help grow brain areas and also reduce telltale signs of Alzheimer's, such as tau tangles and amyloid plaques. What else helps? Staying social, surrounding yourself with family and friends, and maybe even volunteering for a real sense of purpose. I'm Dr. Sanjay Gupta, helping you live a better life.
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0: time for Head to Headlines, where we have hundreds of the funny headlines of the week. We narrow down the two for you to decide the content of the show. We give you two headlines, and based on the headline alone, you decide what story you want us to break down. You decide the content. The kicker is we'll never talk about the other story again. We have friends at Google. It's wiped from the internet. You'll never be able to hear about this story. So your choice is very important. You text in 312-591-8300 which headline you want to hear. So let's get the headlines, and don't text in right away. Hear both headlines first. So here we go. Headline number one is, man sues casino after waking up in handcuffs with $75,000 debt he doesn't remember.
1: Fair.
0: Kenzie's nodding.
1: A nickel. You know what I mean?
2: I'm on his side.
0: Kenzie was nodding her in at least knowing of that incident and how it happened to her, man, possibly one day. One more time. Man sues casino after waking up in handcuffs with $75,000 debt he doesn't remember. Woo!
1: Was it Bradley Cooper? I mean, what the hell?
0: Well, we'll find out more if we get there. I will tell you that I woke up in Vegas one time with keys to a BMW in my pocket.
1: Yeah.
0: And I don't own one, and it wasn't my car.
1: We know.
0: Yeah. I didn't know what to do. I kept them for a while, and I kind of started walking through the parking lot, just hitting the button, waiting to hear that little... Never heard it.
1: Yeah. There's probably a body in the back of the BMW. You would have got it and immediately been arrested. What was on the owner? Was on the owner?
2: It was a bait car for murder.
1: Yeah. Swarm.
2: Get him!
0: Well, that's why I did what I did. As my dad always told me to carry a hanky around, I wiped the keys clean and gave it to the hotel desk. So I got really paranoid walking around, and I eventually just gave the keys up. I don't know what happened to that BMW. Don't know what happened. Go ahead.
1: That's because I have this. I can't even say it. Never mind. No, I can't. I can't do it. I'll get in trouble.
0: Well, now we're just gonna wait and see what until you tell
1: the story. Okay. Here's the deal. Well, every time I think of Vegas now, I think if I whisper, then nobody else can hear. This is, you guys don't tell anybody. Okay.
0: I'll turn the music down.
1: So here's what happened. A lot of people in my neighborhood do group trips together. I hate group trips and don't do group trips because I don't want to go and do something somebody else wants to do the whole time on my only vacation.
2: Can't wait to take a trip with you in January.
1: Listen, I said you could meet up with me. Like, that's fine. But I can't do these huge, everyone gets together. So they go to Vegas. One of the husbands, I have to whisper because I don't want to get in trouble.
0: Yeah, sure.
1: So
0: the radio doesn't amplify.
1: Nobody say anything. One of the husbands leaves, gets on a bender. They're trying to find him. The wife's freaking out. She's like, what happened? Oh, my gosh. Like, I'm worried about him. A bunch of people in the neighborhood find him with drugs and hookers in his room. He's been cheating on his wife the entire time on a group vacation. He goes back.
0: Wait. That is awesome.
1: They convince him to come back.
2: That's awesome.
1: Yeah. Come back. He says that he was, like, drugged or something. He's like, no, I was drugged. They're like, okay.
0: Yeah.
1: So you were convinced to do all this. His wife takes them back, and now they're just finishing the vacation, and it is the most awkward thing in the entire world. Like, okay, like, he's not with the hooker. He's going to come to dinner tonight. Like, it was so weird.
0: And then they get divorced when they got back home?
1: No, they stayed together, and now everyone's just like,
0: oh, boy.
2: That's love. I love that.
1: You're the hooker husband.
0: This guy's a winner. He's like, he keeps winning.
2: He had his cake and ate it, too.
1: He did.
0: Good Lord.
1: But don't tell anybody.
0: Yeah, good job. Good job you whispered it on $100,000-watt flamethrower radio station.
1: Don't tell anybody.
0: Okay, again.
1: Okay,
0: back to headline number one. Man sues casino after waking up in handcuffs with $75,000 debt he doesn't remember. That's headline number one. We're not even headline number two yet, so you vote after you hear this one. Headline number two is, sex toy shoplifter threatened man with leg of lamb before swiping money box from bus.
2: Sounds like an average Saturday.
0: It's a lot there. Here we go.
1: Okay.
0: Sex toy shoplifter threatened man with leg of lamb before swiping money box from bus. There's like three different acts there in that three different verbs of things that were going on there. There's a shoplift. There's threatening a man with a leg of lamb.
1: It almost sounds like one of those like things that those alliterations that kids like. Shelly buys seashells by the sheet. Like, that's kind of what it sounds like.
0: So if you want to hear that story, text in headline two. If not, headline one.
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0: Brian and Kenzie on Q101. We're going to head to headlines. We will get the results here in a second, but two headlines. You choose the content of the show, which story we break down based on the headline alone. Headline number one was, man sues casino after waking up in handcuffs with $75,000 debt he doesn't remember. And headline two was, sex toy shoplifter threatened a man with leg of lamb before swiping money box from bus. And I got to say, it was a landslide on number two. I guess people, maybe the first story is common. I don't know.
1: You know what? On top of that, I think my story got more of what, so multiple people said more of Kenzie's story.
2: It might be PTSD for some people to hear a Vegas story like that.
0: Could be. Joe checked in before we get to that story. Brian, I was just pulling into work when I rolled the window down to swipe into the parking lot right as you were reading that second headline. I guess my radio was up a bit louder than I realized because someone walking by definitely gave me a weird look. Laughing emoji. Great job, Joe.

0: Have you seen those like silicone body parts that they sell that you can have sex with?
1: Oh, yeah. I'm aware. Yes.
2: I know those.
1: Yep. Never heard of them.
0: Is that why I was allowed to open the other closet in your place, Kate?
2: He went,
0: there's cleaning supplies in there. I'm like, okay, sorry.
2: I just, for the sake of everybody listening, I have to make it clear, I don't have a fake silicone body hidden away in one of the closets in my apartment.
0: Question. Because sometimes you can also buy half bodies. If you could only have half of the body, would you want the top half or the bottom half?
1: Great question.
0: Thank you.
2: I need more info on the top half.
0: What do you mean? So boobs, mouth, bottom half is butt, genitals.
1: And ankles, too.
0: Well, ankles. But you know what I'm saying? For use of you.
2: I would take the bottom half.
0: You mean bottom half?
2: Yeah.
0: Yeah.
2: That's where a lot of the action is.
0: Mm-hmm.
1: I'm going top.
0: You go top half? I can tell by your wife. I already knew the answer to that. I didn't ask you, Brett.
2: That says so much about us.
1: Yeah.
2: That's the show right here. Yeah. That's, Kenzie, great question. We have different answers. That's beautiful.
0: All right.
1: Now
0: obviously everybody wants a whole silicone body, but if you can only have half.
2: We're in a recession right now. You can only have half.
1: So the interesting part of that first paragraph of the story is that it doesn't show the 270-hour sex toy. It shows the leg of lamb in a picture that she stole as well. They didn't want to show the sex toy. So far, we don't know what the sex toy was, but it was $270.
0: And this is the leg of a lamb? That's what it is?
1: Yeah. The sex toy is something separate from the leg of lamb. She stole both.
0: But this is just a lamb's leg, just to clarify.
1: It's a leg of lamb like you buy at the store, you know, to cook up.
0: Right.
1: Yeah.
0: This isn't like something I don't know about. Like, everybody knows it's a kind of gun or something. I just wanted to make sure.
1: Yeah, it's an AR-15.
0: There's a leg of lamb.
1: The incidents were chapters in a lengthy chronicle of criminality that eventually led to Naomi Johnson, 30, being sentenced to 6 months home detention. That's what she got for this.
0: That's awesome. I would love if I just had to stay home.
1: You can't go anywhere.
0: Sorry, guys.
1: Yeah. She's got her $270 sex toy and a leg of lamb.
0: Yeah. I mean, I don't think she bought a $270 sex toy. I think she wants to stay home.
1: She said it could easily, or the story goes on to say, it could easily have been a long stay behind bars, but for one compelling factor in Johnson's favor, her limited number of previous convictions. So she had no record previous to this, all of a sudden stole a $270 sex toy and a leg of lamb and beat somebody with a leg of lamb.
0: Mm.
1: It's a lot in one day.
0: That is a lot. I wonder if she had one of those saddles. Have you seen those?
1: A saddle? What do you mean?
0: I think they sell vibrating saddles. Have you seen this?
1: Oh, you're back to sex toys still.
0: Yeah, okay. I'm trying to figure out what she bought for $270.
2: A saddle.
0: A saddle, maybe?
1: Prior to her sentencing, she admitted to 26 charges of willful trespass, threatening behavior, theft, and shoplifting, while at the lower end of the scale of such offenses, admitted to thousands of dollars worth of products. So the $270 of the sex toy, the leg of lamb, I don't know. I guess it was $256 of groceries, too. The leg of lamb was included in that, in the leg of lamb.
0: It should be. It's ruined. She beat somebody with it instead of cooking it.
1: The staff member asked her to stop and pay, but she ignored them for the groceries.
0: That's what you do when you're stealing, usually.
1: And you know what? I never thought of
0: it. She's like, foiled again. I have to stop and pay.
1: I mean, there's all those other customers behind me in line. If I, you know, I'm not trying to say steal, but I never thought of that, just to run with the groceries. I don't know how fast I can get away with a cart.
0: You wouldn't get anywhere. And you're huge. You're easy to, like, it would be to see you.
2: And you're like a heavy stepper, too. You're not somebody that can sneak up on people.
0: You know what happened? Because Brian's just, like, kind of an unlucky person. As he's running, the bags would rip.
1: Unlucky person.
2: Yeah.
0: The bags would rip. So, now he doesn't have the groceries, and he stole.
1: I can't give up, as we have made clear, I can't give up a can of beans because they're the source to get thin. So if I drop one can of beans, I'm not going to keep going. I'm going to stop for that can of beans.
0: Yeah, but the whole thing ripping. You have nothing.
2: The beans are so heavy. That'd be the worst grocery to steal.
1: Oh, boy.
0: It's hitting your legs when you run. There's no comfortable way to hold a grocery bag.
2: You might as well put rocks in your pocket like Sylvia Plath at that point. I mean, there's no good getaway.
1: Okay, I'm not going to do it. You've talked me out of it. You guys have talked me out of it. So she left there without paying for the groceries. She got to a bus that was parked at a stop outside the Kmart across the road from Hamilton Transport Center. She then began transferring the stolen goods onto the bus. So she had some kind of cart that wouldn't get on the bus, obviously, so she started just taking the stuff off and putting it on the bus. She then told the bus driver she had no money and wanted another passenger to pay for her. Another good move.
2: I would have.
0: And she's holding the sex toy at this time also?
1: Apparently, I'm not sure we're even to the sex toy. We're at the

0: groceries and the leg of lamb.
1: Oh, okay.
0: But it did say that was part of the theft.
1: Right, I thought that was first. I apologize.
0: That's okay. The driver radioed the transport center for help, and the coordinator arrived to remove the groceries from the bus. She became angry and abusive, and the guy began taking the groceries off the bus himself. Mm. She raised the leg of lamb above her head. Like it's Excalibur.
1: How dare he? How dare he, without consent, touch her stolen groceries? It's ridiculous.
0: It's like Braveheart all of a sudden. The leg of lamb becomes a sword. She raises above her head, and she swore at him, and then he raised his hands to protect himself from being struck. She did not hit the man, but put the leg back into the trolley. But as she left the bus for the final time, she grabbed the cash box from in front of the bus in the driver's seat. So that explains all three acts that happened here. The sex toy stealing, the groceries, and the robbing the bus, the cash box.
1: It was a tough day, huh?
0: Well, it's actually a productive day. I mean, she didn't waste any time. She didn't procrastinate.
2: I haven't gotten that much done this week.
0: So the coordinator yelled at her to stop, but she ran off with the money box, leaving the trolley and the groceries behind on her footpath. So like you said, me trying to run away, the groceries were just this trail to her. She didn't get away with too much. The discarded money box was found later in the Kmart parking lot. About $125 in cash was missing. So that's that. The very night she had gone on another stealing grocery spree, and that's when apparently at 6:15 she uplifted almost $400 worth of groceries. So what groceries here she went for?
1: Maybe she's like trying to pull a Robin Hood. Do you think she's trying to redistribute all of it to the poor?
0: I don't think so. I think she likes groceries.
1: And she's like, and a sex toy for you, sweetie?
0: Yeah, I don't.
1: Christmas.
0: We'll get to the sex toy and where that came into play in 6 minutes of the story, because there's a lot to this story.
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21: You and I have never met, but I'm willing to bet that there is something you would like to do, but you feel like you can't, that it's too hard, that you don't deserve it. A colleague of mine recently told me about this new book called Brave Shift, 30 Mindset Changes to Transform Your Life. It's written by a woman named Michelle Carrer. Carrer says the one thing most people forget when they set a goal is to attach a reason to it. Having that reason is big, because when you don't want to do something that's necessary to reach your goal, you can go back to your reason to find the motivation you need. Try to frame your goal as something you want to achieve, as opposed to being a bad part of yourself that you want to change. That will make you more likely to succeed, as will asking for help. All of us need it, and it makes people feel good to help you achieve your goals. I'm Dr. Sanjay Gupta, helping you live a better life.
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0: we were in the middle of Head to Headlines, where the headline of the story was a doozy. It was sex toy shoplifter threatened man with leg of lamb before swiping money box from bus. And if you just joined us, we're already through the threatening the man with the leg of lamb and the swiping the money box from the bus and stealing a whole bunch of groceries. But we haven't even gotten to the sex toy theft yet. So let's finish up and land the plane on the story where we get there, which was this. As she kept going store to store, she ended up in Peaches and Cream, which is a adult store for with adult stuff in there.
1: Great song, too.
0: Peaches and Cream. Who sings
1: Peaches
0: that?
1: Peaches and Cream. Well, you don't know what I mean. Wait, you don't know that song?
0: I'm not sure.
2: I definitely
1: really?
2: Don't.
1: It's like an R&B song.
0: Yeah? Peaches and Cream.
1: You don't know that song?
0: I'm not sure. Should I try to pull it up or no?
1: Yeah, it's a great song.
2: I feel like this is going to backfire, but feel free to pull it up.
0: It'll be some kind of remake of the song.
2: Yeah, I just feel like this is going to get dangerous really quick.
0: Peaches and Cream. Let's see here. Oh, my.
1: What?
0: Just the frozen picture on YouTube is a very, very sexy picture.
2: Is it like the album cover to the Herb Alpert and the Tijuana Brass Band where she's in the whipped cream? Because that's what I'm thinking of.
0: Well,
2: wow, that's a nice topical reference for our listeners under the age of
1: wait, which Peaches? You have the 112 Peaches, right?
0: Is that not the original?
1: 112 is, that's when you want. You don't want, like, there's a Snoop Dogg featuring Charlie. You don't want that.
0: Yeah, so Peaches and Cream is 112. But yeah, I mean, they're almost having sex in the first couple seconds of the video. Which is fine.
1: I don't remember that.
0: Okay, I'll start playing it. This is Peaches and Cream, and we'll see if what we think of it. Oh, wait. Is there any bad words or anything?
1: I don't know.
0: That's not good. Should I put clean?
1: And cream.
0: Should I do clean version?
2: But that's so lame to listen to a song called Peaches and Cream and do the clean version.
0: There is a clean version.
2: Okay, yeah.
0: Oh, boy. All right, let's try it again.
1: Okay. You got to get to that. Chorus.
0: So 112 is the band?
1: That's the group. Yeah.
0: So notice now there's no lyrics. All those were bad.
2: What I started with.
1: It's just on the bat. There's nothing we can do about it.
0: Wait, is this instrumental now?
1: Is this instrumental? Where's the words?
0: I don't know.
1: Oh, here we go. You don't know this song?
0: I don't think so.
2: That song sucks.
1: Okay, you gotta go Peaches and Cream. Hold on.
0: Well, should I go scroll in a little bit?
1: The chorus. It's almost here.
2: I got the lyrics pulled up. It's coming up.
1: Here we go.
0: Getting freaky in a limousine? Is that what he said?
2: Yes.
0: That's cool.
1: Peaches and Cream.
2: Okay, pause it. Let me hit you with this chorus real quick. So,
0: Hold on.
1: Pause it.
0: I'm trying to pause it. Hold on. The mouse all went all over the place. Okay, I got it now.
1: Brian, like, what are you doing over there, Brian?
0: Okay.
1: Put both your hands in the air. Hold on. Where are your hands?
0: Damn mouse. All right, go ahead.
2: The mouse went everywhere. I couldn't help it.
0: All right, go ahead.
1: Your Honor.
2: So this is the group's 112. The artist is Slim. And in the chorus, he says, Peaches and Cream, ooh, I need it because you know that I'm a fiend. That's right. Getting freaky in my Bentley limousine.
1: Period.
2: It's even better when it's with ice cream. Know what I mean? Peaches and Cream.
1: Yeah.
0: That's pretty good.
2: That's pretty good.
1: You guys didn't know that song?
0: I don't think so. Are they still around?
1: Peaches and Cream? Not well. I don't think they're touring.
2: I don't think 112 is still around.
1: They don't have, like, new hits. I mean, they could be doing gigs off old hits.
0: Well, again, I'm on the clean version, but it's got 81,000 views 10 years ago.
1: Yeah.
0: So I don't know if
1: it was a hit.
0: Let me see if the official version that we're not going to play the official video, how many views. Oh, it's the official one.
1: God.
0: Crap. Get it off. Stop it. Oh, because the official one's got 45 million views nine years ago.
1: That's a huge hit.
0: All right. Peaches and Cream.
1: Peaches and Cream.
2: Better with ice cream.
1: Wow, you know you nailed that.
0: So that was the name of the sex toy shop.
1: Married a sex addict and said, I can't believe my musical tastes are crossing over like this right now.
0: There's another Peaches and Cream fan out there.
1: See?
0: And it was the name of a sex shop, which probably is going to get a lawsuit now because we aired out that it was the name of a song and they used it.
2: Yeah, I'm sure they're worried about the litigation coming from this.
1: From 112.
0: Picture the guys in 112, like, their ears are burning right now. Like, oh, what's going on, man? Are we back?
2: No, you're not back.
1: Huh? Like, in the phone call or what?
0: So she stole a sex toy from that store. It was described as a Playboy-branded adult toy that cost $270.
2: Name brand.
0: Yeah, right.
1: Well, that's why it was so expensive. Now we know.
0: It doesn't say what it was. It just says that. And the story ends with, of course, her kind of getting off. She just got six.
1: Okay, I bet. $270 later.
2: You know what I'm saying?
0: Not me.
1: She's better at that, right?
0: And that was Head to Headlines today with Brian and Kenzie on Q101.
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0: Brian and Kenzie on Q101. And Brad checked in from Hammond. So he's listening out there this morning. Appreciate it. You checking in from Hammond this morning, Brad, with Brian and Kenzie on Q101.
1: How do I say goodbye?
0: We poured one out when this news first hit months ago. But it's appropriate to pour one out again. Very rare double pour one out with Brian and Kenzie. And I'll just play the audio from CBS3 to let you know exactly why we're doing a double pour one out today. Here we go from CBS3.
2: Is now phasing out the penny, so I guess save them if you got them and you want to. In February, President Donald Trump said pennies are wasteful because it costs more to make them than they are worth. A Treasury spokesperson says the government bought its last batch of penny blanks this month. When the mint is out of those, there won't be any more new pennies. Consumers can still use existing pennies, though. Without 1 cent coins, businesses that still use cash will have to round up or down to the nearest nickel.
0: Well, that's going to be a pain for the person at the counter. Rounding up or down after with no pennies, just to figure that all out. There's one more task. There's one more thing they got to do in their day. So the last penny was minted yesterday in Philadelphia. And just so you know, there's about 300 billion pennies in circulation.
3: Wow.
0: 300 billion are still out there. So they're going to be out there for the rest of our lives.
4: For a long time.
0: I mean, I don't know how they even go away. Do we start throwing them in the water? Like, what do we do with them to get rid of them?
3: Mall fountains.
0: Mall fountains is one place.
4: And then but those are easing out anyways.
3: Exactly. So then the mall gets demolished and you don't get those pennies back.
0: Right, but either way, we got rid of a couple hundred pennies that are in the mall debris.
3: That adds up. That adds up.
0: And to Kenzie's point, there's malls are going away. So where else do you? What do you do with pennies other than that?
3: What do you do with pennies? You spend them.
0: Well, but no. But I mean, to get them out of circulation, what are we going to do?
3: I don't want them out of circulation.
4: I feel like I never see any money. So like it could all be out of circulation. I don't know. Like, is it my account?
0: Do you even see any in your account, or is it just in general?
4: There's money there. It's where I get paid. But I'm just saying, like, I never really see money anyways.
0: Yeah, it's more and more. Even I bought raffle tickets, the 50-50 drawing at the Bulls game and last week, and I just pulled out a 20 to give to the guy, and he goes like, oh, we're cashless. I go, oh.
4: Yeah.
0: So I put this on my credit card now? Like, I swipe that there?
4: I enjoy use your face ID and pay.
0: Well, I enjoy giving the 20 for the 50-50 raffle. I can't have a $20 bill. It's like a bonus. Like, it's free money. It's like not. I'm not paying for it. It feels like when it's on the credit card, it feels real. You know what I mean? It's like, oh.
4: I have a hard time spending cash because I don't want change. So say somebody gave me like cash for my birthday. Say that happened.
3: Okay, it's coming up.
4: So like my mother-in-law did this. It's very sweet of her to give me money for my birthday. I love my mother-in-law, but I'm like, I need to make sure it's a big enough purchase where I spend the entire thing. I don't want change. I don't want to have like $1.47 and figure out where to put that.
0: Yeah.
4: So I have a hard time spending cash.
0: Why didn't we agree at the beginning to make everything even? Like everything is $5, $10, $20. Why didn't we agree to that when we started this country?
4: We used to buy your dinner for 25 cents. So that was a problem.
0: It did say this. The penny was introduced in 1793. A penny could buy a biscuit back then.
3: Oh, my God.
4: Yeah, that's what I mean. Like, that was legitimate back then. $100 was your house.
3: And by the way, what's the cost of a biscuit now? $100,000?
0: I would love to know the average cost of a biscuit right now. It also could buy a candle or a piece of candy. Those candles, what's that store in the mall, Kenzie? The all smelly store?
4: Bath and Body Works?
0: Bath and Body Works.
4: I hate that I can that I can decipher what you're saying now. I hate it.
0: Yeah, the smelly store. I love it that you can do that.
4: I'm translating for you on the radio.
0: Like, listen, God bless them, but a candle's like $5.75 in there. You could buy a candle with a penny back then.
4: No, they're way more than that. That's like their big sale when it's like 5 for $25. That's like a huge deal. Their candles are normally almost $13. They're $12.95.
0: I only go when there's a sale in there.
3: I do want to point out that Target right now has 30% off select candles. Took a peruse yesterday, probably going back for some candles later this week.
0: Okay, not for a penny, though.
3: No, God, no. I have to sell my horse to get the money for it. Everything's so expensive now.
0: If they had candles for a penny at Target, it would be like old Black Friday videos.
3: People get trampled to death.
0: That's right. For a candle for a penny? Who doesn't want a candle for a penny? Or a biscuit for that matter?
3: I'll take anything for a penny. I'll take a bad prize for a penny.
0: I can't believe it. We got the average price of a biscuit now.
3: I'm doing mobile delivery for Chick-fil-A to try to figure out what the chicken biscuit costs.
4: But that's a chicken biscuit.
3: Well, but we can subtract the cost of a chicken. It won't let me order it because they're not open yet.
0: Are you actually
4: subtract the cost of the chicken?
3: Yeah, so you can get the price of the biscuit.
0: Why can't
4: you do that? Why is it giving you? It's bringing you a breakdown of the.
3: No,
4: the
3: I'm
4: cost
3: just, I'm
4: per
3: just gonna,
4: item?
3: I'm going to guess I'm gonna guess what the chicken...
4: On your sandwich?
3: I don't know. Can you just buy an individual biscuit somewhere?
0: Well...
4: Just go online and type in average cost of biscuit 2025.
0: And Kenzie, that's what I did.
4: Uh-huh.
0: Yeah. Instead of case doing this nuclear math.
4: I mean, just say you're hungry, bro. Oh, what the hell?
0: The average cost of a biscuit is about a dollar now.
3: Oh, okay. My God. It's a 1,000,000% increase over a penny?
0: I don't know what... So one penny
3: is 1 cent,
0: which is 100 pennies is a dollar.
3: Yes.
0: So it's 100 times, not a million times.
4: You see.
0: I mean, it feels like a million times percent increase.
4: But sorry, kids, go back to ordering food.
0: But if you
4: sorry, we're doing a show here, and you're trying to order breakfast.
0: But if you can get a better number out of going to ordering a Chick-fil-A chicken biscuit and subtracting the chicken somehow, God bless you. I want to hear that number.
3: I'd like to hear that number, too. Chick-fil-A doesn't open until 7, the one across the street. That's the problem.
0: We can just go ahead and order it, too, by the way.
3: No, I'm not hungry. I had oatmeal 2 hours ago in a Celsius.
4: Have to lie.
3: I'm locked in.
4: You don't have to lie.
3: It's not that I want the food. I just want they have
4: that
3: premium.
4: That was like,
3: they have
4: I feel like
3: biscuits.
4: I just feel like I just asked Tristan to find me the common cost of a biscuit. Because I'd be like, tell me the, oh, that's all you had to Google was the exact thing we said.
0: Oh,
4: but that's what Tristan would do. He'd be like, I'm ordering a biscuit right now. What do you, like, what the hell?
3: Okay, so a Chick-fil-A chicken biscuit is $5.79. I know. What am I, a Rockefeller?
0: But actually, that doesn't sound
4: that's
0: like
4: a chicken biscuit. That's a sandwich.
3: Okay, so how much do you think the chicken costs?
4: That's the worst way to try to do this. Wait, ever.
0: Hold on. How much?
3: What does a chicken cost?
0: Does a chicken patty cost?
3: Okay.
0: Does right? Because they is that close
4: no.
0: enough?
4: Because this is like these are nicer than chicken patties, like a bunch of frozen chicken patties. You know what? The average cost of a biscuit is a dollar. So how much is that sandwich?
3: $5.79.
4: So I'm going to say about $4.79 is how much the chicken costs.
0: I don't know. AI says a chicken patty can cost anywhere from $5 to $12 for a frozen bag, meaning multiple chicken patties.
3: Right. That's the problem. I was going to compare it to the price of the nuggets and see how much each individual nugget costs, but I see the nugget meal, and that's including the fries or the drink.
4: Why are you making this? Oh, my God. How much is the soda? Like, this is unbelievable.
0: How many chicken patties are typically in a bag, a frozen bag? Like, 6?
4: Those frozen ones? No, way more.
0: Really?
4: Those big bags. It was like Sam's Clubby. You know what I mean?
0: She's showing me. Kenzie just, made her hands, as far as they can go. So I buy chicken biscuit bags this big.
3: The bags are huge.
4: Like, the big frozen food bags are huge.
0: Yeah, they're big.
4: I guess at least 24.
0: Oh, wow. I've never seen a bag.
4: 18. Sometimes they're 18.
0: Are you thinking nuggets or patties?
4: Patties.
3: Girl, are you thinking nuggets or patties?
4: Don't even ask Case what he's doing. He's like, so that burger
0: again. Well, I guess we got to the bottom of that. By the way, there's no more pennies. I mean, there's 300 billion in circulation, but you're not going to get a new one for a while. So buckle up.
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0: 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So many great memories. The food, the fun, and the band.
1: And don't forget, the condors.
0: There are no condors at Picnic.
1: Right.
0: Chicago's favorite flavors and sounds are back in the heart of the West Loop for Picnic. 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
0: With Matt Mason, Joyce Manor, Jacob's Castle, featuring Jacob Knoll of Sublime, The Happy Fits, and more. 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
1: Hold on, there's one more slide on that disc.
0: Oh, what is it?
1: The proof.
0: It looks like a drawing made by a child.
1: Go through that. 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It's not a game.
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13: You and I have never met, but I'm willing to bet that there is something you would like to do, but you feel like you can't, that it's too hard, that you don't deserve it. A colleague of mine recently told me about this new book called Brave Shift, 30 Mindset Changes to Transform Your Life. It's written by a woman named Michelle Carrer. Carrer says the one thing most people forget when they set a goal is to attach a reason to it. Having that reason is big. Because when you don't want to do something that's necessary to reach your goal, you can go back to your reason to find the motivation you need. Try to frame your goal as something you want to achieve, as opposed to being a bad part of yourself that you want to change. That will make you more likely to succeed, as will asking for help. All of us need it, and it makes people feel good to help you achieve your goals. I'm Dr. Sanjay Gupta, helping you live a better life.

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1: I don't need to hear anything from anybody. 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Just play the game one way. You hit a ball in the gap, run. Boom, coming in hot.
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0: Brian and Kenzie on Q101. We're just talking about pouring one out for the penny. The last penny went away. And I mentioned when the penny started, back then in the 1700s, a penny could buy a biscuit. And then I looked up that a biscuit today costs about a dollar. And Kay said, oh, my God, what is that, a 1,000,000% increase? And I said, well, there's a penny makes 100 of them make a dollar. So it's a 100% increase. Now, we're both wrong. But I'm more right than Case was.
1: I disagree.
0: You said 1,000,000% increase. I said 100% increase. It's really, it's 1,000% increase.
1: No, it's not.
0: Yeah, it is.
1: It's like a 9,000% increase.
2: You know, somebody said, we're getting a lot of people saying it's a 10,000% increase.
1: Yes.
0: No. A 10,000% increase would make them, a 1,000,000% increase would make it $10,000, not a dollar.
1: So I went to percentagecalculator.net, which is one of my favorite websites.
0: How much time do you spend on there?
1: A lot.
0: On your phone, doesn't say that's the most usage of an app on your phone. Can you check out how much time you're on your phone?
1: It's next to farmers only. So 0.01, which is a penny, to 1% is an increase of 9,900%. So even if you're closer by saying it's a 100% increase, the spirit of my guess at a million is spiritually closer to the right answer.
0: Well, how do you figure that?
1: Because I shot for the stars. I went big.
0: Yeah.
1: And this is a big percentage increase.
0: Yeah, but
1: the spirit of my answer is more correct than the spirit of your answer.
0: But mathematically, I'm closer.
1: Yeah, but I don't trust that. I don't like that.
0: Well, that's fine. You don't have to like it, but you're wrong.
1: But you're also wrong.
0: I'm wrong, but you're more wrong. You're wronger.
1: I disagree.
0: Kenzie, who's wrong? Wronger.
2: My problem is, if you could tell me it's any percentage that I believe you, oh, that's the problem for me. So Brian's like, it's 100. I'm like, that sounds right. He's like, it's 1,000,000. I'm like, could be. I don't know.
0: Well, we appreciate,
2: could be anything.
0: Appreciate all our mathematicians checking in here. And either way, the penny's gone, a biscuit's a dollar, and it took
1: Floyd. And all hell's breaking loose.
0: And it took Floyd chicken biscuits about $5.
1: And so if you subtract the cost of the chicken, which is about $4, the biscuit's a dollar.
0: Now, if you raise your own chickens.
1: Forget it.
0: Oh, figure that out.
1: Think about the cost of eggs.
0: Okay, you make your own biscuits. Yeah. You raise your own chickens. I bet you can get that price down to about $2.
1: Do you know how much a chicken is?
0: What do you mean, like to house a chicken?
1: Yes.
0: Or how much could I
2: get? Okay, Case, look at the price of a house and then minimize it to the size of a chicken.
0: Can't I just steal a chicken somewhere?
1: Okay, where are you going to find a chicken to steal?
0: There's got
1: to
0: be chickens out there.
1: The farmers I know with chicken, they stay strapped. They've got guns.
0: I mean, they got to sleep.
2: I wouldn't steal from a farmer, bro. Mm-hmm.
0: But they got to sleep at some point.
1: Yeah, well, but the rooster's going to crow.
2: And then think about it. Think about how long it'll take to get away if you're on a farm. You know what I mean?
0: God,
2: like, you're just gonna be running down the road for a long time.
0: The chicken coop is probably like a mile from my car that I parked on the street to go rob the guy. Yeah,
1: and then you have to run a mile.
0: Jeez, yeah, with a chicken.
2: Oh, like a chicken.
0: Who's probably pecking me in the eye while I'm trying to run to my car.
1: It's an ornery chicken.
0: Yeah. Oh, they're ornery. Chickens are really ornery. Yeah. All right, forget it. I'll buy a biscuit at Chick-fil-A. We're not going to make them anymore.
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0: Brian and Kenzie on Q101. A lot packed into music entertainment news. Let's get you up to date. Now, do you know who Paul Anka is? You ever hear his name, Paul Anka?
1: Yeah.
0: Who do you think he is then? I want to know who you think he is.
1: Doesn't he do music?
0: He does music. Good job.
1: Okay.
0: He was a crooner in the 50s. Why am I bringing his name up on this show? First off, noted, I looked him up. He's only 84 years old. You could have told me he was 150, and I would have said, that's about right.
1: Yeah.
0: He's only about 7 years older than Steven Tyler of Aerosmith.
2: Jeez, do we have Paul Anka playing Twista next week?
0: Riot Fest, I think he's going to do it. So he broke his silence. Apparently, he's one of the last people alive that knows the size of Frank Sinatra's penis.
1: Why do you see his penis?
0: Well, because he was boys with him, and they used to take saunas all the time, the Rat Pack. And he's the last one alive by a long shot. They've all died a long time ago. And he's the last one alive. And people have asked him over the time. So, probably saw Frank's penis in the hot tub. Is it bigger than everybody says it is?
1: I didn't know he was known for having a really big penis.
0: He was.
1: I thought it was like his voice that people liked.
2: No.
0: He had a great voice. In fact, Paul Anka wrote the song My Way for Frank Sinatra. He made the big hit out of it. And I didn't know that until I just read this story here. That's incredible. What a great song. But he was younger than all those Rat Pack guys. That's why he's still alive. And they finally, in a recent interview, an HBO documentary called Paul Anka My Way, he finally answered the question, does it live up to the hype? Frank Sinatra's penis. What do you think he said?
1: I would think yes. I don't think he'd be like, small penis, move on. Well, he's a big bummer. You should see my penis.
0: That's exactly right. And he pulled his penis out on the HBO documentary. Yeah, can't wait to watch it.
1: To the interviewer who's a female.
0: No, you're right, Kenzie. He said it was awesome. He said it was a great penis. Yeah. It was nice. Everybody's right about what they said about it.
2: Did he say it was, quote, awesome?
0: I'm paraphrasing.
2: That'd be so nice to have it described that way.
0: Can you imagine an 84-year-old guy calling your penis awesome?
2: I can very easily. I would love that.
1: I have to say, I never thought I'd say this, but I met somebody over the break who told me the most interesting story of the Rat Pack. So it's very funny that you're bringing this up. I swear to God, I was on this like really cool 50s decorated Christmas house tour.
0: Mm.
1: And they had a Pan Am Airlines room. You ever like Pan Am, like the Pan, like, you know, the flight thing? So anyway.
0: Yeah, the flight thing.
1: You know, the flight.
0: They used to have planes that crashed, but yeah, go ahead.
1: So the guy was dressed in like an official uniform and he was like, oh, cause my grandpa was like a pilot for them. It was a big deal. He had a framed letter from like JFK and all this stuff. But he goes, his favorite thing was this was before celebrities could own a private jet. So they'd rent out entire commercial flights. So the Rat Pack rented out a commercial flight, and his grandpa was the one who had to fly the entire Rat Pack, and they demanded that there be a grand piano on the plane.
0: Wow.
1: And they had to reconfigure the whole flight and bring it up like through like how like the storage area, like the cargo area. And they said it was a 2-day flight because of all the stops. And he said that literally for 2 days straight, somebody was singing on the piano out of all of them for two, like nobody slept. It was like drinking and piano playing.
0: What a nice story. I thought you were going to say they demanded to see your grandpa's penis.
1: And then he brought his penis out.
2: And it was awesome.
0: It was awesome. It was huge. Actually, what he says, quote, in the documentary, he said, yeah, it was huge. I don't know what that does for you. That's what he said in the documentary. But he said also, not as big as Milton Berle's, who's another legendary.
2: Really?
0: Was the guy
1: Why did he see everyone's penis?
0: These guys apparently, man, is like the Northwestern football team.
1: I was just sitting in a car wash. A
0: lot of hazing going on.
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13: You and I have never met, but I'm willing to bet that there is something you would like to do, but you feel like you can't, that it's too hard, that you don't deserve it. A colleague of mine recently told me about this new book called Brave Shift, 30 Mindset Changes to Transform Your Life. It's written by a woman named Michelle Carrer. Carrer says the one thing most people forget when they set a goal is to attach a reason to it. Having that reason is big, because when you don't want to do something that's necessary to reach your goal, you can go back to your reason to find the motivation you need. Try to frame your goal as something you want to achieve, as opposed to being a bad part of yourself that you want to change. That will make you more likely to succeed, as will asking for help. All of us need it, and it makes people feel good to help you achieve your goals. I'm Dr. Sanjay Gupta. Helping you live a better life.
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0: today's grace for Kaylee and Waukegan. Everybody at Anastasia's in Waukegan, thanks for listening to Q101. Lauren O'Neill, what can I do for you today? 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
13: There's something I'd like to talk to you about today, something that's been circulating on the internet that's become a real problem. Deep fake videos of me endorsing products that I've never even heard of and I have no relationship with whatsoever. Let me tell you clearly, these videos are scams. They are designed to take your money. Now, a couple things you should keep in mind. If something sounds too good to be true, it probably is. When you look at these videos, if they don't seem natural, if there's something off about them, the audio or the video, it's probably AI generated. And if you come across something that does pique your interest, see if you can find evidence of it from other sources. I promise you this, if I discover something incredible that you need to know about, I'm going to talk about it somewhere that you can easily find, not on some shady social media site. I'm Dr. Sanjay Gupta, helping you live a better life.
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1: Hi, is this Lauren?
0: Yeah.
1: How you doing, Lauren? This is me.
0: It's Otis.
1: You know it. You
0: My
1: know it.
0: Favorite Gary Mailman.
1: Yep, that's me all day long.
0: What's up, baby?
1: It's good to talk to you again.
0: It is good to talk to you.
1: I'm trying to get to this best. What's the next code word you guys going to say?
0: I'm going to say the next code word to win a trip to Darker Waves at Huntington Beach and Saturday Night Riot Fest passes at 11.
1: All right, I'll send a bill around for that. Thanks again.
0: I'm so glad to hear that.
1: You're most welcome. Hey, I'll talk to you soon.
0: Good luck.
1: Thanks.

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0: The Best Fest is Fest Fest. Your chance to qualify to win a trip for two to Huntington Beach, California for Darker Waves. 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
4: So-called superagers, they are an enviable segment of the population. People who are older than 80, whose brains function like someone a fraction of their age. It's true, a lot of these people have genetics on their side, but more and more research is bearing out the idea that people who practice good brain health also slow their cognitive decline. Dr. Richard Isaacson, a pioneer in the Alzheimer's space, told us that, quote,

0: Studies have found lifestyle changes, including diet, exercise, reducing stress, and optimizing sleep, along with managing vascular risk factors with certain medications, can actually help grow brain areas and also reduce telltale signs of Alzheimer's, such as tau tangles and amyloid plaques. What else helps? Staying social, surrounding yourself with family and friends, and maybe even volunteering for a real sense of purpose. I'm Dr. Sanjay Gupta, helping you live a better life.
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Your next chance to qualify to win a trip for two to Darker Waves at Huntington Beach, California, and instantly win some Late Riot Fest passes is coming after Noah Kahan. As I'm building you a hump day playlist, starting with the latest from Sublime, this is Until the Sun Explodes.

0: is Fest Fest, your chance to qualify to win a trip for two to Huntington Beach, California for Darker Waves. 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

0: Mon texted in. He said he needs the Smiths. I totally understand. No, and Westmont, I think you're going to want to hear this first.
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0: 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Good luck. Hopefully Morrissey will A, show up, and B, play this for us. It's the Smiths, How Soon Is Now.

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4: When it comes to the myriad reasons people don't get enough exercise, psychologist Diana Hill has heard them all. She's the author of a new book with a great title, I Know I Should Exercise, But. On a recent episode of my podcast, Chasing Life, Hill told me the number one reason people don't exercise is because they don't feel like they have enough time. She told us that she encourages people she works with to shift from an either-or mindset to a both-and mindset. Hill herself uses time at her son's baseball game to walk around the field cheering him on instead of sitting on the sidelines. She also recommends setting up your space at home, at work, in the car to facilitate movement. So every night before I go to bed, I lay out my workout clothes next to my bathroom sink so they are waiting there for me as a good reminder. I'm Dr. Sanjay Gupta, helping you live a better life.
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I'll give it to you again after Blink 182 as I'm building you a playlist to keep you dancing on Q101. 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

0: If you miss a moment of Brian and Kenzie in the morning, you miss a lot.
1: Smitty checked in from 708, said, I worked at Classic Video on Archer and Lockwood when I was 15. Half the video store was XXX movies. 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
2: Saloon doors, I believe, is the proper term.
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17: Getting your heart broken can be really rough. It'll happen to most of us at some point in our lives. It's not just an emotional experience. It's a physical one, too. Often described as getting the wind knocked out of you, a knot in your stomach, trouble sleeping. I recently spoke about this with Dr. Yoram Yovil, a psychiatrist and neuroscientist. He was on my podcast, Chasing Life. Now, he told me heartbreak doesn't have to last forever. And while your inclination might be to withdraw, isolate, and shut down, it's often the opposite of what supports healing. One of the things that helps us the most is reconnecting to other people you love. And the reverse is also true, he said. If someone you care about is struggling, don't give up on them. You hold the power to comfort loved ones that are in deep physical or emotional distress. I'm Dr. Sanjay Gupta, helping you live a better life.
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14: There's something I'd like to talk to you about today, something that's been circulating on the internet that's become a real problem. 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Let me tell you clearly, these videos are scams. They are designed to take your money. Now, a couple things you should keep in mind. If something sounds too good to be true, it probably is. When you look at these videos, if they don't seem natural, if there's something off about them, the audio or the video, it's probably AI generated. And if you come across something that does pique your interest, see if you can find evidence of it from other sources. 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I'm Dr. Sanjay Gupta, helping you live a better life.
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0: 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The X-Files. I certainly hope aliens are real.
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1: Good morning, Lauren.
2: I mean, it's not morning, but I still want to argue, so good morning.
1: No, say it like you mean it.
2: Good morning.
1: I mean, that didn't sound very enthusiastic.
2: Good morning.
1: Oh, I want to see. Good morning.
3: Good morning.
1: Oh, and hey, guess what?
2: I don't want to know.
1: No. It's not college-wise.
2: No,
1: it's college-wise. No.
2: It's college-wise?
1: Yeah.
2: What does that mean?
1: So my professor is a huge, huge R.E.M. fan.
2: Okay. So he has good taste?
1: And I had to...

0: Man on the Moon, Drive, The One I Love, Bang and Blame. They have so many hits. It is,
1: sings The One I Love?
0: What do you mean who sings it? R.E.M.
1: Never heard of them.
0: Oh my God. You are such a troll, but I love you.
1: See, I just like doing it because it pisses people off and it's
0: funny.
1: Yeah,
0: you really, and then they get mad at me and then they call me on our new phone number at 312-967-8300 and they bitch me out. I'm like, I have no control over this kid. He just likes to piss you all off.
1: That sounds like, are you a problem? Not
0: all
1: me.
0: All right, bye.
1: Bye, Lauren. Love you.
0: Love you, bye.

0: I would have to say that's UPS.
1: That is UPS. Did they stop using that one?
2: They did. Their current slogan is moving our world forward by delivering what matters.
1: Oh,
2: God. Not good.
1: Whenever a suit gets involved, somebody came up with what can Brown do for you, and that guy should get a statue.
2: Uh-huh.
1: And then, what was that one again?
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15: You know, I watched a video the other day about kids getting landlines at home. We haven't had a landline in my house in I can't even tell you how long. But seeing these parents about my age being teleported back to their own childhoods, a simpler time before screens, was really powerful. And as for the kids, they sat and had conversations with their grandparents without multitasking or being distracted by a screen. I thought this was a great way to have kids stay in touch with family members and friends without getting sucked into the smartphone era too young. Of course, you need other people close by to hop on board as well if this is something that's going to work. Perhaps most important, I realized, these relics can be a great conversation starter with your children. You can talk about what it really means to be connected in this day and age. Things have changed a lot. I'm Dr. Sanjay Gupta, helping you live a better life.

If you miss a moment of Brian and Kenzie in the morning, you miss a lot. All right, Kevin, here we go. Question number one. What company used the slogan, "What can Brown do for you," in the early 2000s?

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Shout out to everyone in Mount Prospect who woke up a little bit richer today. Actually, a lot richer. It's Q101, Lauren O'Neill. Class action settlement over that smell, that burnt cheese smell in Mount Prospect that was going on for years before that factory shut down. So I think it's like almost $1 million to be split between the neighbors. Mount Prospect, yeah. First round's on you. Okay.

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15: You and I have never met, but I'm willing to bet that there is something you would like to do, but you feel like you can't, that it's too hard, that you don't deserve it. A colleague of mine recently told me about this new book called Brave Shift, 30 Mindset Changes to Transform Your Life. It's written by a woman named Michelle Carrer. Carrer says the one thing most people forget when they set a goal is to attach a reason to it. Having that reason is big, because when you don't want to do something that's necessary to reach your goal, you can go back to your reason to find the motivation you need. Try to frame your goal as something you want to achieve, as opposed to being a bad part of yourself that you want to change. That will make you more likely to succeed, as will asking for help. All of us need it, and it makes people feel good to help you achieve your goals. I'm Dr. Sanjay Gupta. Helping you live a better life.
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3: Hi, I'm Rivers Cuomo from Weezer, and this is our song Go Away. 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
3: Yeah, this has happened to Weezer a lot, that when we put out something new, people don't understand it or don't like it immediately. And sometimes it takes years for, I don't know, people's taste to change, or maybe it's the right people have to find it and slowly build up the popularity of that song or that album, most famously Pinkerton. But yeah, it seems like kind of a Weezer thing. Not really sure why. Maybe we're ahead of our time, or I don't know. Anyway, it's totally out of our control. We just make the music we want to hear and hope that other people like it. And now at least we know that if it doesn't connect immediately, maybe years later, decades later, people will find it and blow it up. So it kind of takes the pressure off in the moment.

We beg, we plead, and Riot Fest delivers. We will get the Riot Fest 2026 lineup 1 week from tomorrow. Riot Mike will join me in studio at 10 a.m. to give it to you first. Why? Because we're Q1.

had a chance to chat with Julia Wolf when she played Riot Fest. An amazing set, an amazing talent. Great conversation you can find on the Q101 YouTube channel to get ready to see her in Grant Park this summer because if it's Lollapalooza, it's Q101. And the latest from Julia Wolf. This is In My Room.

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23: There's something I'd like to talk to you about today, something that's been circulating on the internet that's become a real problem. Deep fake videos of me endorsing products that I've never even heard of and I have no relationship with whatsoever. Let me tell you clearly, these videos are scams. They are designed to take your money. Now, a couple things you should keep in mind. If something sounds too good to be true, it probably is. When you look at these videos, if they don't seem natural, if there's something off about them, the audio or the video, it's probably AI generated. And if you come across something that does pique your interest, see if you can find evidence of it from other sources. I promise you this, if I discover something incredible that you need to know about, I'm going to talk about it somewhere that you can easily find, not on some shady social media site. I'm Dr. Sanjay Gupta, helping you live a better life.
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0: Smashing Pumpkins, Morrissey, Silver Sun Pickups, Bad Religion, Gary Newman, and more at Darker Waves on the beach, Huntington Beach, California, Saturday, November 14th. 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

0: you miss a moment of Brian and Kenzie in the morning, you miss a lot. United Airlines announced a new seating deal. They call it the Relaxed Row, where you can buy the whole row and it turns into a bed so you can lay down. Do you think it's going to be something sophisticated with a candle lit and reading a book? No, people are going to take off all their clothes and lay down.
1: Shoes.
0: Shoes, socks are gone. Like, I sleep in my underwear. So I don't have anything else but my underwear on when I sleep.
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0: My boxer briefs, that is.
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0: Well, if I'm paying for the relaxed row, that's what I want to do. I'm not judging others for what they want. I'm the same way. I'm going to lay down in my underwear.
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12: A better life with Dr. Sanjay Gupta.
13: We are finally starting to learn more things we can do to keep our brain sharp as we age. A lot of people think crossword puzzles or Sudoku might do the trick, but the science doesn't really bear that out. What one recent study found, though, was that a certain type of brain training seems to have a significant impact on cognition as we get older. It wasn't memory or even problem-solving tasks that moved the needle. It was an interactive computerized game that tested the ability to recognize two separate images in faster and faster sequences. It's what we call a task of divided attention, in which you don't have a conscious strategy on how to improve. That's according to the study's lead author. You're just trying to do the best you can to figure out how to divide your attention. Now, the game in this study was called Double Decision, if you want to find it and try it out yourself. I'm Dr. Sanjay Gupta, helping you live a better life.

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0: 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It's going to be okay. Everything's AI. Everything's fine. I'll give you that keyword again. After Queens of the Stone Age, which I am playing for you, the human here in the Q101 studio. Hi, Lauren O'Neill. Yeah, I'm building you a playlist starting with Blink-182.
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I love that band, Queens of the Stone Age. Love to see them at Riot Fest again, wouldn't you? 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As we wait with bated breath for the lineup drop. And Riot Mike will join me 1 week from tomorrow to give it to you before anybody else. The Riot Fest 2026 lineup. 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

0: Hello, Chicago. 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

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So while streaming, make sure you're paying attention to the color and volume of the... What? Oh, not that kind of... Yeah. Oh, okay. 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

So I was watching SNL this morning from last Saturday night. Will Ferrell as the host. And for a second there, they got me because I'm like, he looks a little different. And it was Chad Smith, the Chili Peppers. They did the thing. They look alike. Yeah, SNL was kind of funny, too. Happy Wednesday, Brian Phillips. What's going on, Jill? Jill in Plainfield. Yeah, Jill in Plainfield. Today is National Rescue Dog Day. But every day is National Rescue Dog Day, of course.

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18: You and I have never met, but I'm willing to bet that there is something you would like to do, but you feel like you can't, that it's too hard, that you don't deserve it. A colleague of mine recently told me about this new book called Brave Shift, 30 Mindset Changes to Transform Your Life. It's written by a woman named Michelle Carrer. Carrer says the one thing most people forget when they set a goal is to attach a reason to it. Having that reason is big, because when you don't want to do something that's necessary to reach your goal, you can go back to your reason to find the motivation you need. Try to frame your goal as something you want to achieve, as opposed to being a bad part of yourself that you want to change. That will make you more likely to succeed, as will asking for help. All of us need it, and it makes people feel good to help you achieve your goals. I'm Dr. Sanjay Gupta, helping you live a better life.

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1: Look, if you had one shot or one opportunity to seize everything you ever wanted in one moment, would you capture it?

So a week from tomorrow, specifically May 28th, 10 a.m., Riot Fest lineup will be announced. Riot Mike will be here in studio with Lauren to reveal said Riot Fest lineup. 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

0: If you miss a moment of Brian and Kenzie in the morning, you miss a lot. You don't go out to bars. If you have a relationship, you don't go out that often. And me being someone that's lived my life in bars, boy, there are guys ready to swoop in any second.
1: Why are there?
0: You don't go to the bathroom if you're a guy with your girl in the bar. You leave for 2 seconds, the swoopers move in. they swarm. And they don't care if they saw you guys kiss beforehand, those swoopers in bars.
2: 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I met you 3 seconds ago, and you're right. 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
6: When it comes to the myriad reasons people don't get enough exercise, psychologist Diana Hill has heard them all. She's the author of a new book with a great title, I Know I Should Exercise, But. 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She told us that she encourages people she works with to shift from an either-or mindset to a both-and mindset. Hill herself uses time at her son's baseball game to walk around the field cheering him on, instead of sitting on the sidelines. She also recommends setting up your space at home, at work, in the car to facilitate movement. So every night before I go to bed, I lay out my workout clothes next to my bathroom sink, so they are waiting there for me as a good reminder. I'm Dr. Sanjay Gupta, helping you live a better life.
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2: Break your bet. I was thinking about this song today in the shower. That's on DOA. Mm. It's a shame we have to die, my dear. No one's getting out of here alive. I just thought that's so stupid. Why did I do? I feel like that's one of those that I wrote because you guys were like, Dave, sing anything. Just sing something.
0: Yeah. 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

Mulch 2 from Wet Leg, who are playing Lollapalooza this summer. They're on the July 30th, the Thursday, in Grants Park. Lord, Somber, Empire of the Sun, Wet Leg that first day. Dana Midlothian already made her Lolla plans. So check the daily schedules for Lolla and win some passes. Q102.

Until the Sun Explodes is the title track of the new Sublime album out June 12th, and to Jacob Noel with Jacob's Castle. Jacob's Castle, part of Picnic, A Taste of Randolph. 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

the Wolf for Mumford & Sons. Mumford & Sons and Marcus Solo and Marcus Ben and Ted another time have been here in the lounge over the years. You can watch those performances on demand on the Q101 YouTube. And Mumford & Sons here next month. Big show at Wrigley, June 11th for Mumford & Sons. 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

0: The Best Fest is Fest Fest. 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
1: 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It's your music. 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
1: Bethany and I started working on Go Away after I heard her song Boyfriend with Best Coast and was totally blown away by the sound of her voice and just the overall aesthetic, super classic 60s female singer sounding. And yeah, just reached out to her. I didn't know what if it was going to be for her record or Weezer record or what. It just seemed like she'd be a great person to combine my melodies with. And we had a great time making it. Totally got along. Both of us half Italian. Yeah, and hearing that song now, it sounds like a classic song that you would hear back from the 60s or something. And a lot of that has to do with the timeless quality of her voice.

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0: Linkin Park. Chris and Palatine. Cheers, Chris from Palatine on his way to Wrigley. Cubs Brewers tonight. Let's get a win, Chris. Right, from Palatine. If you have time, Chris, you should pop into Guthrie's. A couple blocks down on Edison. Get a free hot dog at Guthrie's.
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0: That's the move. Guthrie's. Every time. Go Cubs, go. Fest Fest right now. Darker Waves Festival on the beach in Huntington Beach, California in November to see Morrissey on the Smashing Pumpkins and Bad Religion. 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Then possibly that trip to Darker Waves in November. 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

0: Going Shopping is new from The Strokes. Their new album, Reality Awaits, first one in a few years out, end of June for The Strokes. 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

forever. Downstairs is from Matt Mason, who did a great set here in the lounge a few months ago. And you can watch that lounge performance, all the lounge performances on demand on the Q101 YouTube. And, Matt Mason's back to play Picnic at Taste of Randolph next month. He plays Sunday, June 21st in the West Loop. Jacob's Castle also playing that day. Joyce Manor on Friday the 19th. And it's always a great time. The food is top shelf. Taste of Randolph food is always top shelf. So Picnic at Taste of Randolph, a free event. June 19th weekend in the weekend. Make some plans next month to hang. Everything you need for Picnic at Taste of Randolph. 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
15: A better life with Dr. Sanjay Gupta.
16: So-called super agers, they are an enviable segment of the population. People who are older than 80, whose brains function like someone a fraction of their age. It's true, a lot of these people have genetics on their side, but more and more research is bearing out the idea that people who practice good brain health also slow their cognitive decline. Dr. Richard Isaacson, a pioneer in the Alzheimer's space, told us that, quote, his studies have found lifestyle changes including diet, exercise, reducing stress and optimizing sleep, along with managing vascular risk factors with certain medications, can actually help grow brain areas and also reduce telltale signs of Alzheimer's, such as tau tangles and amyloid plaques. What else helps? Staying social, surrounding yourself with family and friends, and maybe even volunteering for a real sense of purpose. I'm Dr. Sanjay Gupta, helping you live a better life.

In the blink of an eye, a children's hospital can go from a place you've never heard of to the place your whole world depends on. Children's Miracle Network raises funds for 170 children's hospitals across the United States and Canada. These hospitals provide care for all kids, whether it's helping them recover from life-changing events or

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2: There's something I'd like to talk to you about today, something that's been circulating on the internet that's become a real problem. Deep fake videos of me endorsing products that I've never even heard of and I have no relationship with whatsoever. Let me tell you clearly, these videos are scams. They are designed to take your money. Now, a couple things you should keep in mind. If something sounds too good to be true, it probably is. When you look at these videos, if they don't seem natural, if there's something off about them, the audio or the video, it's probably AI generated. And if you come across something that does pique your interest, see if you can find evidence of it from other sources. I promise you this, if I discover something incredible that you need to know about, I'm going to talk about it somewhere that you can easily find, not on some shady social media site. I'm Dr. Sanjay Gupta, helping you live a better life.
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1: Reluctantly crouched at the starting line. Engines pumping and thumping in time. 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

Cake. Coming up for the history of Alternative Daily at 6 o'clock, a song from an album released 29 years ago today in 97. Big marquee band, you know, one of the biggest songs in the history of Alternative, so play an acoustic version of that big song. And the second song, early 90s, a band from Wales. They are one of the bands who are on the Darker Waves festival lineup this year. So those two songs to play you after Mr. Joe Keery on Q1.

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2: So it was 29 years ago today, in 97, that Foo Fighters released their second album, The Color and the Shape. The first Foo Fighters album with full band participating, since Dave Grohl did all the work on that first Foo Fighters record. And, I mean, big songs on The Color and the Shape. Monkey Wrench, My Hero on there. Walking After You was part of the X-Files TV show as well. And sidebar, it was 11 years ago tonight in 2015 that David Letterman's last show on The Late Show, and Foo Fighters were there playing this song. And, the highlights just 11 years ago tonight. And this is one of the biggest songs in the history of alternative. Foo Fighters in the acoustic version of Everlong.

0: Motorcycle Emptiness is from Manic Street Preachers, band from Wales, and their debut album, Generation Terrorists, from 1992. 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Cheers to Denise and Lombardi. Denise and Lombardi. And Manic Street Preachers, one of the bands playing Darker Waves in November. 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
18: You and I have never met, but I'm willing to bet that there is something you would like to do, but you feel like you can't, that it's too hard, that you don't deserve it. A colleague of mine recently told me about this new book called Brave Shift, 30 Mindset Changes to Transform Your Life. It's written by a woman named Michelle Carrer. Carrer says the one thing most people forget when they set a goal is to attach a reason to it. Having that reason is big, because when you don't want to do something that's necessary to reach your goal, you can go back to your reason to find the motivation you need. Try to frame your goal as something you want to achieve, as opposed to being a bad part of yourself that you want to change. That will make you more likely to succeed, as will asking for help. All of us need it, and it makes people feel good to help you achieve your goals. I'm Dr. Sanjay Gupta, helping you live a better life.

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So Haley Williams of Paramore, who was here last month for two shows at the Aragon. 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
13: 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On a recent episode of my podcast, Chasing Life, Hill told me the number one reason people don't exercise is because they don't feel like they have enough time. She told us that she encourages people she works with to shift from an either-or mindset to a both-and mindset. Hill herself uses time at her son's baseball game to walk around the field cheering him on, instead of sitting on the sidelines. She also recommends setting up your space at home, at work, in the car to facilitate movement. So every night before I go to bed, I lay out my workout clothes next to my bathroom sink, so they are waiting there for me as a good reminder. I'm Dr. Sanjay Gupta, helping you live a better life.

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1: I wish you health, physical, mental, emotional, financial, social, and most definitely spiritual.
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1: 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Believe in yourself. That, more than anything, is absolutely woman's work.
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So this Saturday, as if we need an official day of the year to enjoy a nice Italian beef sandwich, but an Illinois House resolution just designated this Saturday, May 23rd, as Italian Beef Day. Because, sure. Do I save my receipts and write them off my state taxes next year? That's a great resolution. It's Q101.

0: If you miss a moment of Brian and Kenzie in the morning, you miss a lot. Neighborhoods across Chicago have been trying to do rat birth control, a new program that they say is safe and effective. The program aims to curb the Chicago neighborhood's rats population by preventing them to reproduce using a solid pellet shaped like a sausage. Well, who wouldn't want that? I want one of those right now. The pellet's active ingredient is cottonseed oil, and that affects the fertility in both male and female rats without causing them harm. So the current rats were good. Frankie the rat and his missus are going to be fine until they die of old age.
1: I would argue affecting their fertility is causing them harm. I would be pissed if somebody affected my fertility.
0: Yeah, but, well, I was going to say we could use one more of you, but maybe not more rats. I don't know.
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10: When it comes to the myriad reasons people don't get enough exercise, psychologist Diana Hill has heard them all. She's the author of a new book with a great title, I Know I Should Exercise, But. 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She told us that she encourages people she works with to shift from an either-or mindset to a both-and mindset. Hill herself uses time at her son's baseball game to walk around the field cheering him on instead of sitting on the sidelines. She also recommends setting up your space at home, at work, in the car to facilitate movement. So every night before I go to bed, I lay out my workout clothes next to my bathroom sink so they are waiting there for me as a good reminder. I'm Dr. Sanjay Gupta, helping you live a better life.
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5: You know, I watched a video the other day about kids getting landlines at home. We haven't had a landline in my house in, I can't even tell you how long, but seeing these parents about my age being teleported back to their own childhoods, a simpler time before screens, was really powerful. And as for the kids, they sat and had conversations with their grandparents without multitasking or being distracted by a screen. I thought this was a great way to have kids stay in touch with family members and friends without getting sucked into the smartphone era too young. Of course, you need other people close by to hop on board as well if this is something that's going to work. Perhaps most important, I realized, these relics can be a great conversation starter with your children. You can talk about what it really means to be connected in this day and age. Things have changed a lot. I'm Dr. Sanjay Gupta, helping you live a better life.
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1: 21 Pilots. Ryan Phillips. A great night. Go Cubs, go. Let's get a win tonight against the Brewers. And Fest tomorrow. Four chances to qualify to get to the Darker Waves Festival at 8 a.m., 11 a.m., 2 p.m., and 5 p.m. And you qualify with one-day Riot Fest passes. 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